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Now, if you need more music a little bit like that, a bit more slower paced and a bit more chill, Mellow Magic is where to go. I have to admit, I ran out of sleepy tea bags. I normally have a sleepy tea every night. obviously not the weekends when I'm with you, but I run out of them, so I need music like that. And if you do too, Mellow Magic is our sister station that can help. They play the best variety of relaxing classics. I'll be there from 4 o'clock later on today. Maybe you can join me there as well. 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My name's Miri Green, and right here on Magic Radio, we are playing some bops. This is Lisa Stansfield.

Michael Jackson, it's Billie Jean, and this is Magic Radio. Miri Green here, keeping you on your feet through the night. Or, you know, metaphorically, maybe you're driving. Don't stand up if you're driving. Coming up, we've got music from Prince and Taylor Swift as well. And later on today, Sunday morning from 10, you can be in charge of the music yourself. Yes, Anna Richardson is here with the Magic Radio Request Show. And it is so much fun. I love Anna. She's just lovely, isn't she? She can read out your message and play your song if you let her know which song that is. Anna@magic.co.uk. You can email now, even get it in nice and early. Maybe there's someone in your house with a birthday. Maybe there's an anniversary you might have forgotten about. 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

0: Taylor Swift, and I knew it, I knew you. Have you listened to her new stuff? I would love to know your thoughts. It's Miri Green here on Magic Radio. Good morning to you, Sunday morning. Hopefully you've got some nice plans for later in the day. Pretenders coming up next. And if you like Pink, you're in luck.
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0: 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It's Pink on Magic Radio. Maybe that's exactly what you're doing right now, listening on the Rayo app after a very long shift. Well, keep your headphones on, because next you'll be dancing to Christina Aguilera.
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Bruno Mars and Grenade, it's Magic Radio. Good morning, Miri Green here. Welcome to Sunday. Maybe you're just getting home, just getting into bed, or maybe you are just getting up, ready for your Sunday to begin. Hey, well, later on from 5 o'clock at Magic Radio, we will take you to the Royal Albert Hall, where you will get to hear Magic at the Musicals, our big gig from last weekend, featuring 20 West End shows. So much fun. If you can't wait till then, make sure you have a look at the Magic socials, because there's some incredible videos. Now, here are the Cardigans. We're in the 90s with Loveful.

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Okay, where else are you going to hear Bonnie Tyler, Shakira and the Backstreet Boys all in a row? This is Magic Radio, where we play the best variety from the 80s to now. It's Miri Green here. I do this every weekend from midnight till 3 in the morning, and it's always good to have your company. And later on this evening, Jim Davis is in for Lynn Parsons with Mellow Magic from 8 o'clock. He'll have 4 hours of heavenly music, perfect if you want to end your weekend on a chilled note. So don't miss that this evening. Song's a bit like this, actually. It's Bryan Adams and Heaven.

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0: Let me entertain you, Robbie Williams on Magic Radio, if you're thinking of falling asleep soon. Sorry about that. The Bangles are on the way, and also on Magic Radio, before we get to three, I'm going to play you some Ronan Keating. Magic
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0: said the sun can't shine at 3 in the morning? Ronan Keating on Magic Radio. It's Miri Green here signing off, but don't worry, there's more great music on the way. Stevie Wonder, Adele, No Mercy, and maybe some Avril Lavigne, and that is just in the next 20 minutes. Stay exactly where you are. Have a great weekend, a great week, and I'll see you soon. Magic
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3: He was like, can I touch it? 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
2: 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Should we have some music?
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17: The top stories this hour. Manchester City's chairman says he's still confident the club can prove its innocence after it was found guilty of most of the 115 charges against it. The punishment's yet to be decided, but City are expected to appeal either way. Culture Secretary Lisa Nandy says the long-running case is unsettling for supporters and needs to be resolved quickly.
18: I have obviously, as the Secretary of State for Sport, been in touch through the department with the Premier League, with Manchester City and with other clubs, and I hope that the Premier League and Manchester City can resolve this fairly and as swiftly as possible.
17: MPs and ministers will descend on Liverpool later ahead of the Labour Party conference, Andy Burnham's first since becoming Prime Minister.
19: I will set out a clear new direction for the country, and from that comes the hope.
17: It follows a busy week for the PM after his face-to-face meeting with Donald Trump in America. Our political correspondent Tom Claybon has more.
20: This will be a chance for Maker Fields MP to reaffirm why he's the right man to lead Labour into the next general election, while a speech on Tuesday will also be a chance to address how we'll tackle issues like the cost of living and illegal immigration. Deputy PM Louise Hague will kick things off today. Chancellor John Healey is speaking tomorrow.
17: A controversial Orange Order parade is set to go ahead in a nationalist part of Northern Ireland for the first time in nearly 30 years. The Court of Appeal overturned an injunction in the early hours which had stopped the march along the Gavaki Road, a route at the centre of serious disorder in the 90s. An NHS trust has apologised to the family of the three-year-old who was found dead in a lake in Suffolk after his medical records were accessed without authorisation. Noah Woods managed to run off from a play area earlier this month, sparking a huge search. And England manager Thomas Tuchel feels mistakes and missed opportunities cost them in their 3-2 defeat to Spain in the Nations League. Captain Harry Kane scored and missed a penalty at Wembley last night.
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17: Some heavy rain and strong winds will move in from the west, but warm and sunny towards the southeast. That's the latest. I'm Michelle Livesey.
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23: The top stories this hour, this all football fans are talking about.
24: Why on earth should they be let off? Throw the book at him.
25: Personally, I'm a City fan, so I'm not happy at all.
23: Manchester City could face a points deduction, a huge fine, or even expulsion from the Premier League after reportedly being found guilty of most of the charges against them. The club's chairman says he's still confident they can prove their innocence. The Labour Party conference gets underway in Liverpool later, the first one since Andy Burnham became leader. He's already unveiled a scheme to help first-time buyers in England, which includes a deposit for a new build of just 2.5%. Our political correspondent Tom Claiborne has more on what to expect over the next few days.
26: After sharing his thoughts on international issues this week in New York, Andy Burnham will take to the stage in Liverpool to outline how he and his party plan to tackle issues like defence and welfare spending. That keynote speech which will happen on Tuesday. Before that, we'll hear from the Deputy Prime Minister today and Chancellor tomorrow on what's on offer to help families and businesses.
23: For the first time in nearly 30 years, an Orange Order parade's been given legal permission to go ahead in a nationalist part of Northern Ireland. The Court of Appeal overturned an injunction blocking the march, which will travel the Gavaki Road area of Portadown this morning, although restrictions will be in place. A murder investigation's underway in West London after a man on an e-bike died. It's believed the 24-year-old was being chased before a crash in Kensington. Police are now searching for the rider of a moped. An NHS trust has launched an urgent investigation after the medical records of a three-year-old boy found dead in Suffolk were accessed without authorisation. Noah Woods vanished from a play park earlier this month, sparking a huge search party. And England captain Harry Kane says they're not feeling too downbeat after their 3-2 Nations League defeat to Spain. They were leading 2-1 at half-time at Wembley, but despite being one of the scorers, Kane also missed a penalty.
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23: 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That's the latest. I'm Michelle Livesey.
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Benson Boone and Beautiful Things on Magic Radio, playing the best variety from the 80s to now. Good morning, I'm Rich Clark, in for Sonali Shah this morning. Welcome to your Sunday morning. Let's continue with Boyzone. Here's Love Me For A Reason.

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0: Beyonce, Halo on Magic Radio, where we play the best variety from the 80s to now. Yes, hello, this is Rich Clark in for Sonali. How was your Strictly experience last night? I enjoyed it a lot. A lot of people are going for the presenters today, but I thought they did a great job. I thought they were very good. I particularly enjoyed Stacey Slater dressed as a cleaner. Very good indeed. I've got Backstreet Boys and Belinda Carlisle coming up. So we just paid out £600,000 to mum of two, Ruth. This is life-changing money.
1: The house really needs major, like, updating. My husband can retire. Just absolutely life-changing.
0: Life-changing, but it gets better. You could be our next winner and kickstart the new month with an incredible £700,000. Two parts about that. How are we into a new month? And oh my goodness, what a lot of money. 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

Magic Radio, playing the best variety from the 80s to now with Backstreet Boys and As Long As You Love Me. Hello, good morning. I'm Rich Clark, in for Sonali. Hang on a second, there's rain in the forecast today. We weren't ready for that, were we? Hello, Rich. Can you wish Trisha from Plymouth a happy 68th birthday and have a good day at the zoo with the grandkids? Yeah, happy birthday to you. Now, we're finding out this morning that in one of the episodes of The Celebrity Traitors, which starts on Thursday, James Acaster got so panicked that his co-stars and producers stepped in to stop filming. And I guess we'll see that on one of the episodes. It says here, a source says, everyone looks out for each other and there is a proper sense of camaraderie. Yeah, until you start killing each other off. Yeah, then maybe. We're looking forward to it. Starts on Thursday.

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0: Is it going to rain men today? Unfortunately not. For the first time in history, it's going to rain today. Weather Girls from Magic Radio. Playing the best variety from the 80s to now. Now then, when the rain does arrive, if it hasn't already arrived with you this morning, well, we have the perfect soundtrack this evening from 5. Get yourself settled in because we have Magic at the Musical. Magic at the Musicals from 5 o'clock later on. Honestly, I was there last weekend. It was so good when the Lion King casted that opening. Matt Lucas was there, ahead of him playing Fagin. Bonnie Langford was there, part of Paddington. It's so good, and you can hear it this evening from 5 o'clock, Magic at the Musicals. It's going to be on later on. And next, I've got a song from Savage Garden, which they wrote, they say, in 30 minutes. And you would never tell. It's their biggest UK hit. And I'll play it for you next. Magic
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Lady A on Magic Radio. We need you now. Good morning. I'm Rich Clark, playing the best variety from the 80s to now for Sunday morning. Okay, can you please, Rich, wish my husband Rob Bishop and all the runners best of luck in today's Windsor Half Marathon? Thanks, Dawn. Yes, good luck. Hope it goes well. Get it run before the rain starts. It's the Vitality 10,000 today in London as well. The Farnham Food and Drink Festival is on today. Madonna is opening the MTV Video Music Awards later. And here's something for you. It's the Woolmen Sheep Drive today. A celebrity gets the ancient right to drive a flock of sheep across Southwark Bridge. Which celebrity? Gloria Hunniford. Starts at 10 o'clock. Lovely. Madonna.

0: Miss Independence on Magic Radio, where we play the best variety from the 80s. So now give me 20 minutes. I want to play you Kate Bush from the 80s. I've got the Rembrandts from the 90s ready to go. And you're going to love the Chilled Out tune from Kelly Clarkson from the noughties. Coming up. Magic
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21: The top stories this hour. A major security operation's underway ahead of an Orange Order parade, which has been given the go-ahead in a nationalist part of Northern Ireland for the first time in 30 years. It'll head along the Gavaki Road in Portadown following an extraordinary night of legal challenges. Our chief reporter James Gould is there.
22: Roads around the route are already blocked off this morning with a significant police operation in place ahead of the parade. It was only cleared to go ahead in the early hours after an injunction person blocking it was overturned, and a further challenge from residents was dismissed by the High Court. 35 Orange men are permitted to leave Drumcree Church at 8 o'clock, with no bans or supporters allowed.
21: The Prime Minister's announced a new scheme for first-time buyers to help them get on the housing ladder. It means you'll only need a 2.5% deposit. Andy Burnham's in Liverpool for the start of the Labour Party conference, his first as Prime Minister.
0: It is a moment, a very proud one, as somebody born in this city.
21: Our political correspondent Tom Claiborne has more on what we can expect over the next few days.
2: This will be a chance for Makerfield's MP to reaffirm why he's the right man to lead Labour into the next general election, while a speech on Tuesday will also be a chance to address how we'll tackle issues like the cost of living and illegal immigration. Deputy PM Louise Hague will kick things off today. Chancellor John Healey is speaking tomorrow.
21: Manchester City's chairman says he's still confident the club can prove its innocence after it was found guilty of most of the 115 charges against it. The punishment's yet to be decided, but City are expected to appeal either way. We're being told 10 people are being investigated by an NHS trust after the medical records of a three-year-old boy found dead in Suffolk were accessed without authorisation. Noah Woods vanished from a play park, sparking a huge search earlier this month. And England manager Thomas Tuchel feels mistakes and missed opportunities cost them in their 3-2 defeat to Spain in the Nations League. Captain Harry Kane scored and missed a penalty at Wembley last night.
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21: Some heavy rain and strong winds will move in from the west, but warm and sunny towards the southeast. That's the latest. I'm Michelle Livesey.
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Just easing you into your Sunday. This is Magic Radio with Kelly Clarkson, and because of you, good morning. I'm Rich Clark in for Sonali this morning. I'm here till 10. Anna Richardson back at 10 o'clock with the Magic Radio Request Show. What do you think about this? There's news this morning that Sherry is making a comeback. Do you partake? This was your nan at Christmas, wasn't it? No more. No more. It's having a revival. Young adults are apparently hosting Sherry nights to sample Sherry varieties. I remember my first job was on a Saturday in a library. Yeah, joy. I did quite enjoy it, actually. But they used to have the people who were over 18, the ladies who ran the library, used to have a little tipple of sherry at lunchtime. They did. You turn your back and Julie was having a little schnifter. Oh, you're stamping those books a bit faster. Out of sherry. I'm out of control. Kate Bush, Magic Radio.

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0: 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Someone has to be the lucky one.
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0: Alex Warren on Magic Radio, where we play the best variety from the 80s to now. John danced to that last night with Katia, did the foxtrot on Strictly. And to answer your question, because it seemed to be, who's that, seemed to be the general question whilst you were watching Strictly last night. John Nellis is a YouTuber. There you go. And Alex Warren announced a load of live dates last week, which you can Google to find out more. I've got 90s Celine Dion and noughties Rag & Bone Man coming up. And we keep handing out the money. £600,000 just went to Ruth on Friday.
1: 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We're like completely in shock. Oh, my husband's in tears.
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1: Rag and Bone Man and Human on Magic Radio. Sunday breakfast. Good morning. I'm Rich Clark in for Sonali, playing the best variety from the 80s now. Also played your Celine Dion. Have you seen the video of her performing that in Paris? She's getting a bit of stick this morning, but honestly, I'm a big fan and I still think she's great. Now, as we get ready for Celebrity Traitors this week, Claudia Winkleman, well, she's a busy lady. She's also reading the CBBS bedtime story on Thursday. She's reading Monkey Pig by Hugh Aaron. Can I just read the description of Monkey Pig? Because this sounds great. Molly lives in the jungle with all the other monkeys, dancing and playing and being silly among the treetops. But Molly has a secret. Molly is a pig. I might be more interested in that now than Celebrity Traitors. I might be. So the CBBS bedtime story, Thursday at 10 to 7, then it's the launch of Celebrity Traitors at 8 o'clock on BBC One. Molly is a pig. Whitney Houston, How Will I Know? Magic Radio.

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0: Atlantic Radio. Good morning. We're playing the best variety from the 80s to now with The Cause. I'm Rich Clark, live from London this morning. Payday weekend, isn't it? If you're not like me, and I went a bit crazy yesterday. Oh, dear. If you've got a few pounds left, well, I'm talking about this now because, you know, we were talking about Magic at the Musicals all week, and I don't want you to think, oh, I wish I had been there, because I don't want you to miss out on the next shows that we've got lined up. All right, our London Palladium shows are coming. You could join Gok, Harriet and Gabby for The Magic of Christmas, featuring Texas, Natalie Imbruglia, Heather Small and loads more. Or you could be seeing Alfie Beau. I've seen Alfie Beau before. He is incredible. Marisha Wallace, Zoe Burkett and more for Magic Radio's West End Christmas. The shows are happening on Saturday 14th and Sunday 15th of November. Why don't you do it this weekend? Then your tickets are secured. magic.co.uk/tickets. And stay with me this morning. I've got that UB40 track. You know the big one? Red, Red Wine coming up. And I'll play you Kings of Leon as well next.
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17: Natalie and Brulia, Texas and Heather Small. Just some of the stars joining us for Magic.

Magic Radio, playing the best variety from the 80s to now on Sunday Breakfast. Kings of Leon and Sex on Fire. Good morning, Rich, says this message. I tuned in this morning expecting to hear the lovely Sonali and heard your voice again. Uh-oh. Weirdly, we met you on Thursday and we talked about Sonali. It was all good, Sonali, I promise you. We appeared on Escape to the Country with her. It was lovely to meet you at the awards and having the opportunity to highlight what our Dogs in Yellow campaign is all about. It was very lovely to meet you. So from my anxious dog, Bella, thank you. Remember, dogs wearing yellow need space. From Sarah. Hey, you know, a few minutes ago I mentioned the magic of Christmas. We are very excited. Did you see this week that John Lewis opened its Christmas shop? The holidays are coming. This is the bit I'm not sure about. They're saying that sales of Christmas crackers have gone up by 25% already on last year. Who is in that much of a hurry to get Christmas crackers? Oh, goodness, it's October this week and we haven't got the crackers in yet.

0: 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Give me 20 minutes. I want to play your Starship from the 80s. I've got 90s, Donna Lewis coming up, and from the noughties, Miley Cyrus after the headlines. Next. Magic
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17: The top stories this hour. Thousands of protesters have gathered on a road in County Armagh to oppose a march by the Orange Order, which was given permission to pass through a nationalist area for the first time in nearly 30 years.
18: We want everyone to act within the law and we want everyone to uphold the determination.
17: Demonstrators are currently blocking the entrance to the Gavaki Road in Portadown, which became a flashpoint in the 90s. DUP MP Carla Lockhart backs the parade.
18: We want this to be a day when Portadown moves on and old wounds can be closed.
17: We're hearing a major incident's been declared near an RAF base in Gloucestershire. A number of properties are currently being evacuated in the Welford area after several men were arrested on suspicion of offences under the Explosives Act. The army is currently examining a number of vehicles. We'll bring you more on this as we get it. An NHS trust has launched an urgent investigation after the medical records of a three-year-old boy found dead in Suffolk were accessed without authorisation. Noah Woods vanished from a play park earlier this month, sparking a huge search party. His body was later discovered in a nearby lake. The government's announced two new housing policies ahead of the Labour Party conference getting underway in Liverpool. One's aimed at helping first-time buyers get on the housing ladder with a 2.5% deposit, and the other's looking at bringing 300,000 derelict homes in England back into use. Manchester City's chairman says he's still confident the club can prove its innocence after it was reportedly found guilty of most of the 115 charges against it. The punishment's yet to be decided, but City are expected to appeal it either way. And it was a bad night for England in the Nations League. Harry Kane could have made it 3-1 for England, but he missed a penalty. His foot slipped as he took the shot. It meant Spain went on to win the game at Wembley 3-2.
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17: 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That's the latest. I'm Michelle Livesey.
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Romantic Radio. Good morning, I'm Rich Clark, playing the best variety from the 80s to now. In for Sonali this morning, live from London for Sunday Breakfast. Do we still call her Miley Cyrus? She's just Miley now, isn't she? Oh, Miley Cyrus. Miley Cyrus. Now, lots going on today. The Farnham Food and Drink Festival is today. I'm really hungry this morning. The thought of that is dangerous. The Vitality 10,000 is in London today. It's the Windsor Half Marathon today. The MTV Video Music Awards are happening later on. Madonna is going to be opening those. We'll see all the pictures tomorrow, I am sure. And you may be interested in this. The Woolman Sheep Drive is today. Yeah. A celebrity gets the ancient right to drive a flock of sheep across Southwark Bridge. About 10 o'clock, that's going to get underway. Which celebrity? Am I allowed to say what celebrity is? Because if you go on their website, it's all mysterious. But if you look on some newspaper websites, it's Gloria Hunniford. Oh, I've given it away. Okay.

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0: Gary David on Magic Radio, where we play the best variety from the 80s to now. Good morning, I'm Rich Clark, here till 10. It's the Magic Radio request show at 10 o'clock. Joe Russell here at 1, Dan Morris here at 4, and it's Magic at the Musicals at 5 o'clock this evening. Next here, Dolly Parton and Deep Blue Something coming up. Okay, so we've just paid out £600,000 to Ruth. The winning just doesn't stop.
1: Oh my God, you are kidding me. Oh my word, this is unbelievable. I'm lost for words. Oh, I'm actually shaken.
0: But look, it gets better, it gets bigger. You could be our next winner. 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

This track was playing in my Tesco Express yesterday, and uncontrollably I ended up singing out loud in the shop. Where that came from. I don't think it was a pleasant experience for the other shoppers, I'll be honest. Deep Blue Something on Magic Radio. Playing the best variety from the 80s to now. Good morning to you and hello to everyone at the Three Counties Showground in Malvern. It's the autumn show this weekend. And you may have seen these stories in the press. There's always stories about giant vegetables when it's the autumn show. So you might have seen the man with his big pumpkin. I beg your pardon. Ian Patton spent 5 hours a day for 2 months growing his giant pumpkin, which weighs more than a ton. And he's entering it for the National Giant Vegetables Championship. Now, I've been to the autumn show at the Three Counties Showground, and I'm saying this with a slight tongue in my cheek, but there is nothing more entertaining than a giant vegetable. I don't know why, but it just is. Oh, look at the length of that spring onion. I enjoyed it a lot. Taylor Swift now.

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0: 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Diana Ross, I'm Coming Out. Hello, good morning, I'm Rich Clark, usually here on Saturday Breakfast, but sitting in for Sonali this morning. Anna Richardson here at 10 with the Magic Radio Request Show. 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We do that every day, so we're changing things. Next week, we're going to break it. 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That's the deal. It's the No Repeat Workday with one repeat next week on Magic Radio. See if you spot it. Coming up, the double act that first performed the song I'm going to play at Live Aid. It's an anthem, and it's coming up.
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0: 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I don't know why that follows us into Anna Richardson, but Anna's on from 10 o'clock morning to you.
1: Good morning.
0: We hung out last Sunday. Can you believe it's a week since Magic at the Musicals? Where's the week gone?
1: I know. It's crazy. It's been such a bonkers week. But Magic at the Musicals, though, wasn't it amazing?
0: It was incredible. It was my first event for Magic to go and attend and see it. And I didn't really know what to expect. I knew it had been going for a few years. It had been going for 10 years. So I knew it was going to be impressive, but I was blown away. And when you hear it later on the radio at 5 o'clock, honestly, when the Lion King cast started with that, it was just, oh, this is good.
1: Oh, I know. I mean, you're absolutely right to say 10 years of Magic at the Musicals, and boy, did they push the boat out.
0: Didn't they?
1: Royal Albert Hall,
0: yes.
1: All the big show tunes, hosted by Mel and...
0: And Ruthie.
1: Thank you, yeah, Ruthie Henschel. So, absolute legends. For me, I cried when it was the Waitress song. You know, she used to
0: too.
1: Be mine.
0: Yeah.
1: Oh, my God.
0: Wasn't it good? You'll hear it later on. It'll be so great. But first, it's the Request Show.
1: Which is just as big.
0: Just as big, of course. And if you're really good, then Anna might even do you a show tune. You might sing it, might you? You might do. How can people get in touch, Anna? What do you need from everyone this
1: morning? I need everybody to get in touch on 61054. Tell me what you want to listen to. Your wish is my command. We will play it.
0: Within limits, with that wish is my command. I'm just saying, there are limits. Terms and conditions apply. Culture Club. Anna's coming up. Magic Radio.

0: Marlin. And sitting down here on Magic Radio, where we play the best variety from the 80s to now, I will see you for Saturday breakfast next weekend. Stay with us. Anna Richardson's coming up. You're in charge. It's the Magic Radio Request Show, already chosen. Take that after the headlines next at 10 o'clock. 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
20: The top story is this hour. A major incident's been declared at an RAF base in Gloucestershire after a number of men were arrested under the Explosives Act. An army bomb disposal team's currently examining several cars. Our reporter Owen Ahrens has more.
21: Police say they've set up a cordon near the village of Welford, which is near RAF Firford. The airbase is used by the United States Air Force. A number of properties are currently being evacuated and armed police are patrolling the area as a number of cars are examined. We're told several men have been taken into custody. custody.
20: A huge security operation's underway as an Orange Order parade begins, with permission to go into the nationalist part of Northern Ireland for the first time in nearly 30 years. But police have told Orange men they won't be able to facilitate it along the Gavaki Road as protesters continue to block the route. Our chief reporter, James Gould, is there.
0: Residents and protesters remain linked arm-in-arm across the Gavaki Road, despite the parade being given legal clearance following a dramatic night at the courts. Two mothers carrying placards walk towards the police line asking why, while fireworks have also been set off on the road. 35 Orange men had been permitted to complete the route this morning without bands or supporters, but police have now delivered an assessment to the Orange Order that they cannot facilitate the march along the Gavaki Road. But I must stress, this situation is changing minute by minute.
20: The Labour Party conference gets underway in Liverpool later, the first one since Andy Burnham became leader. He's already unveiled a scheme to help first-time buyers in England, which includes a deposit for a new build of just 2.5%. We're being told 10 people are being investigated by an NHS trust after the medical records of a three-year-old boy found dead in Suffolk were accessed without authorisation. Noel Woods vanished from a play park, sparking a huge search earlier this month. And rugby league legend Sir Kevin Sinfield's begun his latest charity challenge, running to raise funds and awareness for the MND community. His 7-in-7 event will see him complete an ultramarathon every day for a week, starting at Hull KR and ending at Old Trafford.
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20: Some heavy rain and strong winds will move in from the west, but warm and sunny towards the southeast. That's the latest. I'm Michelle Livesey.
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23: 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Anna here with you on the Request Show. Now then, this may be your show, but it's my birthday, so let's celebrate. What have you got for us to sing along to this morning, please? We've got 3 hours to have a lovely time together, so get in touch. Text 61054, start your message with the word magic. 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Oh, and don't forget, when you get in touch, your request could win you a £250 gift voucher to spend in store at Wickes, and by the end of the show, guaranteed, always one of you will win that prize. Lou has been the fastest finger first this morning. Thank you, Lou. She says, morning, Anna. Happy birthday. Please, can you play Ella Henderson and Ghost? I woke up at 3 a.m. with it in my head and couldn't get back to sleep because of it. I'm hoping that once it's played, my brain will be fed and it'll leave me alone. It's an earworm, Lou. This is live and just for you.

0: Playing Pharrell Williams for Kelly, who said, "Morning, Anna. I'm getting ready to go on holiday to Spain. Can I please request Happy?" Of course you can. It is the holiday song. Have an amazing time. It's Anna here with your Magic Radio Request Show, where you're choosing the music for the next 3 hours. And thank you, gang, for all the birthday wishes this morning. I've surprised the team by coming into the studio in full sports gear, because straight after the show, I'm meeting up with my mates in the local park to play birthday sport. It's like the Beijing Olympics all over again. So just imagine the fireworks, everybody's out, the band is out, people from around the world are gathering. We're talking egg and spoon, three-legged race, rounders, and a special request from my friend Lisa, who wants fast walking. It's going to be, yeah, it's going to be a thing. Meanwhile, Jenny is up next and she sent us a voice note.
1: Good morning and happy birthday, Anna. This is Jenny. We listen every week and today we would like to request a song for you. We'd like to request Journey, Don't Stop Believing. Happy birthday, Anna.
0: Oh, Jenny, what a tune. Thank you. I am going to be singing along to this with you, my darling.

0: It's the weekend and blinding lights for Doug in Norwich. He was playing in Indonesia last night, Doug. Did you know that? Doug wanted that because he's about to do some gardening and needs a banger to get him in the mood. Well, those plants don't know what's coming to them, do they, Doug, after that big tune? Morning, team. It's Anna here with you on your Magic Radio Request Show. Keep them coming in, please. What do you fancy hearing this morning? Remember, you can WhatsApp me on 03 444 777 888 and leave a message or a voice note. And we've got plenty more of your choices on the way already. Sarah in Westcliff-on-Sea, yours is locked and loaded and ready to go. And I tell you what, it's a corker. 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

0: hard to say that I'd rather stay awake when I'm asleep, because my dreams are bursting at the seams.
1: Fireflies for Sarah in Westcliff-on-Sea. She's sorting her wardrobe out this morning. Sarah, I have got to do that as well. I was thinking that this morning as I was riffling around for my Spanx. Tell me, what do you do with yours? Because I'm thinking car boot or storage. I need some help. I don't know whether to get rid of it and free up some space. I just don't know what to do. So let me know what you do with yours. And before that, we had some Omi for Nigel, who's busy doing the housework. That's one of my other fave things to do, Nigel. I think that you and I would probably make the perfect couple with our hoovers. Hello, it's Anna here on your Magic Radio Request Show. Keep your requests coming in, please. You can just text me on 61054 and pop magic at the top, and we might just call you back and surprise you, like we've just done with Rhea in Padstow. What are you up today? Hi, Rhea.
2: Hello, how are you?
1: I'm really good. Tell me what you're up to today.
2: So we're in Padstow. It's very grey, quite gloomy.
1: Oh, dear.
2: So we should have been up and out by now, but everybody's just pretty relaxed, to be honest. We're just watching the world go by from the kitchen window.
1: I mean, it's a classic Sunday, isn't it? That, you know, you want to be up and out and at it, but actually you're sitting there with a cup of tea thinking, shall I bother?
2: Yeah, we're going to wait a while longer. I don't see the rush, to be honest. The children aren't arguing. That's always a win.
1: Well, every cloud. So tell me, what would you like to listen to then, Rhea?
2: I would like to listen to the Cranberries, please. Dreams.
1: This is for you. It's the Cranberries. Enjoy the rest of your day, my darling.
2: Thank you so much.
1: Bye.

0: Whitney for Leanne, who said she spent the last 2 weeks decorating her friend's house and now she really needs to crack on with her own. I can tell you a story or two about decorating. I'll do that over a drink with you sometime. Well, Leanne, speaking of decorating, how about this? 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
1: Good morning, Anna. This is Glenn in Milton Keynes. Can you play Coldplay Fix You for my dear daughter, Anna, who is recovering from a recent jaw operation? And we wish her well. Thank you. Bye. When

Coldplay for Glenn, who sent us a lovely voice note. Thank you, Glenn. Sending love to you, and I hope your daughter is recovering well. And before that, Katrina and the Waves for Rebecca in Leeds and her 10-month-old Toby. They're having a lovely Sunday morning together, and it's one of her favourite songs, she says, to dance around the living room to. Hello, it's Anna here with your Magic Radio Request Show. Keep your messages and requests coming in, please. And remember, all you need to do is just email me on anna@magic.co.uk and let me know what you want to listen to. Up next, it's Tony on the way, who said, "Morning, Anna. Could you please play Starship for my beautiful, gorgeous, darling Linda, because I love her so much."

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1: I've not heard that song for such a long time. That was If I Were a Boy, Beyoncé for Debbie in Lincolnshire. Oh, I hope you were singing along to that, Debbie. It's beautiful. Right, can you believe it? We're an hour in already. Where does the time go? It goes so quickly because your requests are amazing this morning and we've still got loads of time to get more in. Just WhatsApp me on 03444 777 888. You could even send me a voice note if you feel like it. It is my birthday. Go on. On the way, we've got more of your brilliant requests and we're kicking off the next hour with Kylie and an absolute classic from Kenny Loggins as well.
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0: The top stories this hour. Several men have been arrested under the Explosives Act, sparking a major incident near an RAF base in Gloucestershire. A number of homes have been evacuated and the army's examining vehicles in the area. Our reporter Owen Ahrens has more.
1: Armed police are manning a cordon near the village of Welford, which is close to RAF Firford. That's the base used by the United States Air Force. There's a large emergency response to this major incident, including a hazardous area response team. Police say a number of properties are being evacuated, but they say they're confident the incident is contained.
0: Elsewhere in Northern Ireland,
8: any person organising or taking part in the protest is committing an offence.
0: Huge crowds of protesters are still blocking a road in County Armagh after members of the Orange Order were given permission to parade through it for the first time in almost 30 years. Police say they can't facilitate the march along the Gavaki Road in Portadown, which is a largely nationalist area. Our chief reporter James Gould is there.
14: As things stand, there's still no movement here at Drumcree. Orange men had formed up outside the church ready to march, but have since gone back inside while discussions with police continue. The Gravahi Road remains blocked by protesters, and there's no indication this situation is going to move quickly. The Orange Order is still saying it intends to march today.
0: Four pedestrians have been injured after being hit by a car in Leicester city centre. It happened as the men were crossing Vaughan Way at about 10 past 10 last night. A 38-year-old man's been arrested on suspicion of dangerous and drunk driving. The government's announced two new housing policies as the Labour Party conference kicks off in Liverpool. One's aimed at helping first-time buyers get on the housing ladder with a 2.5% deposit. Another one aims to bring 300,000 derelict homes in England back into use. And Tyson Fury says the chances of him fighting Anthony Joshua are slim, but he still thinks it'll happen as uncertainty continues to surround their blockbuster heavyweight clash. It's scheduled to take place in Cardiff on December the 11th.
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0: 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That's the latest. I'm Michelle Livesey.
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26: 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It's Anna here with you on your Magic Radio Request Show. What are you up to this morning and what would you like to listen to while you're doing it? 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All you need to do is text 61054 and just start your message with the word magic. Or if you like, you could email me on anna@magic.co.uk and you can WhatsApp 03 444 777 888. And you know that I love a voice note, so drop me a voice note as well. And remember, when you get in touch with your song, your request automatically goes into our draw to win a £250 Wix gift voucher. And one of you is going to win that voucher by the end of the show, guaranteed. Could it be Kayon? They've been in touch and says, happy birthday, Anna. Please, can you play Kenny Loggins and Footloose? I'm prepping a roast chicken for lunch and dinner as well. Well, if that's what you're doing, Kayon, I'll have extra spuds if you don't mind. Thank you very much.

spinning around for Becky in Bristol. Good choice, Becky. We're having some really good tunes this morning. Thank you, everybody. Keep them coming in, please. Just text 61054 and start your message with the word magic. And we will keep celebrating because I haven't really mentioned it much this morning. But it is my birthday. Yeah, it is my birthday today. And I am going to be celebrating later on with my very own sports day. We are talking Prosecco. We are talking beer. And we're talking rounders. What could possibly go wrong for ladies in their mid-50s? So I want to know, what are you celebrating today? Let me know and we'll do a little roll call later on. And in the meantime, let's crack on with more of your song requests. Jasmine, this is for you in Pontefract.

0: Rihanna and Don't Stop the Music for Ali from East Devon, who's practicing her dance moves in front of the mirror as we speak, ready for her daughter's wedding next month. That is brilliant, Ali. It's amazing. Break a leg. Not literally, obviously. Make me a winner. Now, just when will the winning stop? It doesn't, because we've just paid out a life-changing £600,000 to mum of two, Ruth.
1: Oh my God, you are kidding me. Oh my word, this is unbelievable. I'm lost for words. Oh, I'm actually shaken.
0: But it gets better, because you could be our next winner and kickstart the next month with an incredible £700,000. Can you imagine? 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

Vicky asked for Olivia Dean for her lovely daughter Lily, who's playing hockey later on today, and Vicky's off to watch her in a bit. Before that, Sue got in touch. She wanted Cyndi Lauper because she had such a great day out with her friends yesterday. That's what I like to hear, girls. Now, remember, this is your show, so tell me what you want to listen to. You can WhatsApp me on 03444 777 888. Let me know what you want to listen to and what you want to hear and dance along to. And you can leave me a voice note as well if you like. I'd love to hear from you. Meanwhile, Sandra's been in touch and she wants this from Top Loader.

0: Lynn from Liverpool said, please, please, please play Stars by Simply Red. She's seen them in concert several times and just love Mick Hucknall's fantastic voice. She says he's still got it. He really has. Well, Lynn, it's funny that you should mention amazing voices, because if you tune into Magic this evening at 5 p.m, you'll hear 20 of the UK's leading musicals performing live in one show as we put you in the front row for Magic at the Musicals at the Royal Albert Hall. I was there, and let me tell you, it was just phenomenal. And I will admit, I sang, I cried, I danced. It was honestly amazing. So tune in tonight from 5. You can join Mel Gedroych and Ruthie Henschel. And they've got the cast of Oliver, Paddington, Waitress, Hamilton, so much more. Honestly, you will love every single minute. In the meantime, this morning you're going to love every single minute, because we've got more of your requests on the way, including Pink and some 90s boy band greatness from Take That. Magic
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Debs in Essex was after a bit of pink. She says she's off work for the next 4 weeks to look after her poor sausage dog, who's had to have emergency surgery on her spine. Oh, poor baby, Debs. No wonder you wanted just like a pill. I get it now.

0: like a pill. I get it now. Hello, it's Anna here with your request show. Remember, you can email me on anna@magic.co.uk and let me know what you want to listen to today and we will play it. Meanwhile, though, gang, we have breaking news. So let's cross live to Gatwick Airport to our listener, Jean, who's there right now. Jean, what's going on, please, in Gatwick?
1: Well, me and two friends, we're flying out to Spain in a couple of hours. We're walking a Camino route.
0: Oh, that is amazing. Absolutely amazing. Congratulations, Jean. How many miles is that, by the way?
1: We will be walking 150 miles in 9 days.
0: Oh, blimey. 150 miles in 9 days. So hang on, I've got to try and work this out. So is that around sort of 12, 13 miles a day?
1: Yes. Sometimes we'll have longer days when it could be 18 to 20 and then some days when it's 10.
0: Oh, Jean, so, have you been in training?
1: Not big training, but I've been going to the gym and walking a lot. But I live in Hertfordshire, so there's no hills.
0: There's not a lot of hills in Hertfordshire, are there?
1: No.
0: Not a lot of hills.
1: No.
0: Have you patched the Compeed?
1: I have. Plenty of it.
0: The Compeed and the Savlon, my love. What would you like to listen to, Jean? Tell me what will help you on your way.
1: Well, could you play Save the Best for Last? Because this is our last Camino trip. We've been doing this over 2 years now, and it's by Vanessa Williams.
0: Oh, do you know what? The very best of luck to you all. I
1: Thank
0: take my
1: you,
0: hat
1: Anna.
0: Off to you, my
1: Thank
0: darling.
1: You.
0: Good luck.

0: Girls Aloud. For Beth, who's recovering in bed from surgery this week. Oh, Beth, I really feel for you. I'm sending you loads of love. It's always difficult, isn't it? What's happened to today's show, guys? It's gone so fast. We've got just an hour left of your requests, so keep them coming in, please. All you need to do is WhatsApp me on 03444 777 888, and I will do my absolute best to play as many as I can. We've got loads more great music on the way, including some Katy Perry and a gorgeous one from Dolly Parton as well. Magic
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19: The top stories this hour. We're hearing counter-terror police are now leading the investigation into a major incident being declared near the RAF Fairford site in Gloucestershire. The Defence Secretary and Prime Minister say they're being kept up to date with the latest developments. A number of men have been arrested under the Explosives Act and several vehicles are being searched. Our reporter Sarah Rowlands is at the cordon for us.
20: The entrance to the village of Welford is completely blocked off, and I'm being told that all the residents in the village have been evacuated to a nearby leisure centre. And an armed police officer has actually just gotten out of the vehicle that is blocking the road. There are reports of ambulances, there's reports of a helicopter as well, so I do not know what the situation is.
19: A planned march by members of the Orange Order in County Armagh has been delayed after huge crowds of protesters blocked their route. The Court of Appeal gave the parade the go-ahead to travel along the largely nationalist Gavaki Road in Portadown. First Minister Michelle O'Neill claims the decision risks undermining the peace process, but Secretary of State for Northern Ireland Chris Bryant disagrees with that.
21: The Good Friday Agreement is solid and lasting, and nobody is seeking to undermine it, but we just need to make sure that we have the resilience and the cooperative spirit to go the extra mile to double down on compromise.
19: An NHS trust has apologised to the family of the three-year-old who was found dead in a lake in Suffolk after his medical records were accessed without authorisation. Noel Woods managed to run off from a play area earlier this month, sparking a huge search. Police were investigating after four pedestrians were hit by a car in Leicester city centre. It happened as the men crossed Vaughan Way last night. A man's since been arrested. And crowds have turned out to support Sir Kevin Sinfield as he starts his final ever fundraiser challenge in aid of motor neurone disease. He's doing an ultra marathon every day this week. Youngster Freddie Everett's cheering him along in Hull.
22: It's absolutely amazing just because I love rugby and Kevin Sinfield is very inspirational, and that's what got me into doing my challenges that I've done.
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19: 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That's the latest. I'm Michelle Livesey.
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24: Hello, it's Anna here with you on your Magic Radio request show. Thank you for getting in touch today. We've had some brilliant requests in already, haven't we? We've got just 1 hour left of your songs, so let me know what you want to listen to. All you need to do is text 61054 and start your message with the word magic. If you like, you could email me on anna@magic.co.uk, and of course you can WhatsApp or voice note on 03 444 777 888. And don't forget that when you get in touch with your request, every single one gets entered into our draw to win a £250 Wix gift voucher. So get them in while she still can. Jane has done just that. She got in touch and said, please can you play Jolene? Oh, Jolene by Dolly for my husband Steve. We're currently driving to see my mother-in-law for her 87th birthday, and he's going to cut the hedge and mow the grass, so he needs something to keep him going.

Thank you to Len from Leon C. He says, happy Sunday, Anna, and have a lovely birthday. Well, thank you, Len. Please play Firework by Katy Perry. I'm bursting with energy and would love to celebrate your special day with this song. Simples, you are a superstar, Len. And speaking of celebrating, earlier on, I asked you what you were celebrating, and so many of you have got in touch. So here we go. Katie in London is celebrating the fact that her son is back from 3 months in Japan. He had an amazing time, but she's just so glad that he's back. Kate will be celebrating George's 10th birthday tomorrow with Daddy and Henry too. Bernard has been in touch. He's celebrating the 27-degree heat in Cyprus with his wife, Jan. Lara says it's also her birthday today. Happy birthday, Lara. She's 45. Oh, just like me, Lara. And feeling younger and fresher than ever. Caroline is celebrating her 23rd wedding anniversary this weekend. Congratulations to you and your other half, Caroline. Liam is celebrating passing all of his professional exams. His mum, Elaine, is very, very proud of him. And Dee in Littlehampton is celebrating her birthday, happy birthday, by heading on a surprise trip to Fuerteventura. Oh, no one's done that for me, Dee. God, I'm missing out. Alex and her fiancé Jamie are celebrating. They're getting married on Friday. Woohoo! And Rach and Brendan are also celebrating their 20-year anniversary together. Congratulations, you guys. How lovely to hear from you all. And this is for Pam in Stroud. She says she's dancing around the kitchen and wants a little bit of ABBA. Here you go.

0: Thanks, Angela. That got us all clapping in studio, so thank you very much indeed for that one. Felix is beside himself in the corner having a little bit of a dance. 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Yep, only Celine Dion. 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

0: Ben in Chelmsford wanted Robbie Williams, and she's the one for his wife, who's put up with him for the last month while he's been off, having been made redundant. He says he starts a new job on Monday, so he'll be out of the way. Yay, Ben, congratulations to you. And before that, Kaz from Hampshire wanted Celine Dion. She says she's recovering from a hangover and she's trying to remember what happened. Is that you or Celine, Kaz? Not clear about that one. Not much longer for your request today, so keep them coming in, please, everybody. You can email me on anna@magic.co.uk. Meanwhile, we've caught another live one. We've got Michelle in Withenshaw on the line. What's the crack then, Michelle? What are you up to?
1: Hello. So today I am going wedding dress shopping, but it's very short notice because I'm getting married in 6 weeks.
0: Oh, you're getting, oh, it's a shotgun wedding, this one, Michelle. What are you going, what sort of wedding dress are you going for? Are you going short, long? Are you going floral? Are you going full meringue? What are you after?
1: Well, it's my third wedding, third time looking. So I'm just thinking maybe like a tea-style dress. I'm not sure yet. We'll have a look today.
0: Gorgy, gorgy. Are you going into Manchester then?
1: No, we're going into Stockport, actually. Me and my two nieces. One of them's seven, though, so I'll end up probably looking like a princess.
0: You should, Michelle, as you should, because you are a queen, third time lucky.
1: Thank you.
0: Congrats to you. What would you like to listen to?
1: Well, the song that we're going to have when I'm walking down the little aisle is Groovy Kind of Love by Phil Collins. It's for my Barry.
0: Oh, I love it. Well, listen, massive congratulations to you. Good luck. And I hope
1: the wedding
0: goes beautifully, my darling.
1: Thank you. Thanks so much. Have a nice day.
0: And you.

0: Michelle and Rara wanted George Ezra and Shotgun because Michelle has just got a new camper van and she and her little girl will be off soon on an adventure and she'll be riding Shotgun. I love that. Brilliant. Now listen, it's payday weekend, so if you want to get someone an early Christmas present, then get some tickets for one of our London Palladium shows. You could join Gok, Harriet and Gabby for the Magic of Christmas, featuring Texas, Natalie and Brulia, Heather Small and loads more. I am going to be there. I was there last year and let me tell you, it was absolutely brilliant. Or you could be seeing Alfie Beau, Marisha Wallace, Zoe Burkett and loads more for Magic Radio's West End Christmas. The shows are happening on Saturday the 14th and also Sunday the 15th of November. 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
13: The best variety.

Craig in Manchester wanted Sophie Ellis-Bextor. And before that, we have the Pet Shop Boys for Simon, who's currently walking into Brighton along the promenade. Well,

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Well, that just sounds absolutely gorgeous, Simon. Very jealous. Hello, it's Anna here with you on your request show, and I have big news. The lines have now closed for our £250 Wix gift voucher giveaway. So one of you will be winning, and we will be revealing that very, very soon. Now then, you know that we mentioned Magic of Christmas earlier. Well, this lady will be performing at the London Palladium on the 14th of November, and I, for one, can't wait to hear her.

0: 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Anna here, and thanks to everybody who sent in a request today. We've had so many, thank you. All of your requests went into the draw to win a £250 gift card to spend in-store at Wickes. And guess what? We've got a winner. Oh, yes. Congratulations to Angela in Coventry. Angela, hello. What are you up to right now?
1: Hello, Anna. Happy birthday.
0: Thank you, darling. What are you up to today?
1: I'm just about to meet some friends at lunchtime. So, yeah, it's literally I'm just in my car about to go out and meet them.
0: Well, I feel as though you might have to do a quick diversion into a Wickes store because you've just won that £250 gift card.
1: Brilliant. Thank you.
0: Are you always a winner, Angela, would you say? I mean, do you win a lot of things?
1: Occasionally, yeah, sometimes.
0: Oh, well, I think this is absolutely brilliant. What will you be spending the 250 quid on in Wickes? Have you got any idea?
1: Well, yes, we need to decorate our hall stairs and landing. So, it'll go for
0: there
1: that.
0: There you go. You have a fantastic day today, Angela, and enjoy yourself with your pals.
1: Brilliant. Thanks very much.
0: Thanks, darling. See you soon. Thank you to everyone who sent in a song request today. And if you didn't win, not a problem. There are more chances for you to win again on next week's show. But there's also more chances to win on our website with a £1,000 gift card to spend in a Wickes store up for grabs. Just enter now at magicradio.co.uk. And it's all thanks to Wickes and their home and garden event, which is now on. Meanwhile, guess who sashayed into the studio? Only the gorgeous Jo Russell. Give her 20 minutes and she's going to give you Sheryl Crow and some Carly Rae Jepsen too. See you next week.
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11: The top stories this hour. A major incident remains in place near RAF Fairford in Gloucestershire after a number of men were arrested under the Explosives Act. It's used by the US Air Force and counter-terror police are said to be investigating, with the Army assessing a number of vehicles. Our reporter Sarah Rowlands is at the scene for us. Sarah.
12: I'm at the cordon and the police car is in the middle of the road with its lights flashing and the entrance to the village of Welford is completely blocked off. And I'm being told that all the residents in the village have been evacuated to a nearby leisure centre.
11: Now, it is a major incident. What's the feeling like there?
12: Yeah, there is a feeling of concern in the area. There are a lot of people here sort of looking across. There have been cyclists coming down asking what's happening. So I think actually there is a lot of uncertainty about what is actually happening here in Welford.
11: Thanks, Sarah. A planned march by members of the Orange Order in Portadown has been delayed after huge crowds of protesters blocked their route. Permission for the parade to go ahead was granted in the early hours. Our chief reporter James Gould is on the ground there this lunchtime.
13: A kind of standoff remains here at Drumcree with no sign of a breakthrough. Orange Order members are still inside Drumcree Church after earlier forming up outside ready to march. Discussions with police have been continuing, while protesters remain on the Kabaki Road, which is still blocked. The Orange Order insists it still intends to march today, but as things stand, nobody is moving.
11: The government's focusing on housing as the Labour Party conference kicks off in Liverpool. They've announced a scheme to help first-time buyers get on the property ladder with a 2.5% deposit. And rugby league legend Sir Kevin Sinfield's begun his latest charity challenge, running to raise funds and awareness for the MND community. His 7-in-7 events will see him complete an ultramarathon every day for a week, starting at Hull KR and ending at Old Trafford.
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11: 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That's the latest. I'm Michelle Livesey.
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I want to do on Magic Radio, playing the best variety from the 80s to now. Thank you, lovely Anna Richardson, who has given you all of your music that you have chosen, and you did a very good job on the request show this morning. You got me until four, and then Dan Morrissey, and then a very special programme on Magic Radio. Have you heard? Do you know what's happening tonight? Stay with me, I will keep you posted.

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0: Carly Rae Jepsen, Call Me Maybe on Magic Radio, playing the best variety from the 80s to now. I am Joe Russell. Right, do you want some numbers? 61054, start your text with Magic. If you want to fill me in on what you're getting up to, why, how, what you're doing, what are your Sunday soundtrack to? And please don't talk about roast dinners. Because that's not, it's just simply not fair on me. Let me know what you're getting up to. I'll do your shout outs. Plus, a Roxette song to sing along to if you're cooking a roast and have a sway. And Michael Jackson as well. Make me a winner. First, though, let's get your money and big money at that. On Friday, we paid out £600,000 to a very excited mum of two called Ruth.
1: Oh, my God, you are kidding me. Oh, my word. This is unbelievable. I'm lost for words. Oh, I'm actually shaking.
0: God love her. God, it's changing her life. Her and her family's life will be changed forever. So if you can imagine such a thing as taking a winning call this Friday, it is worth £700,000. 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

from the 80s to now. Tonight at 5, something very special. We're going to put you on the front row of Magic at the Musicals, which was at the Royal Albert Hall last Sunday. Oh, you're going to hear the whole show. It's going to be so good. Don't miss it. If you were there, relive it. That's fabulous anyway. If not, well, you're going to hear it, and then you'll know whether you want to book for next year's Magic at the Musicals. Hello, Laura, who's checked in on the register. We've ticked you off, Laura. Thank you for that. It's Laura's other half's birthday Wednesday, so they've had a birthday meal this weekend, and I am now currently the soundtrack to Laura doing the housework. Sorry about that. Sorry, love. I know, but we'll keep you going.

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0: me in on Magic Radio, playing the best variety from the 80s to now with me, Joe Russell. And it is payday weekend for many. Have you been paid? First thing you get this time of year when you've been paid. Let me know what's on top of your priority list. Or are you like, well, hang on, Christmas is in 2 minutes. We've got to start saving. Listen, what about an early Christmas present? Because you can still get tickets for one of our London Palladium shows. So here's your choices, right? With Magic Radio, you can join Gok and Harriet and Gabby Roslin for the Magic of Christmas. So that's featuring Texas and Natalie Imbruglia and Heather Small and loads more. It's just going to be a great, great show. Or Magic Radio's West End Christmas. So if you're into the musicals, if you're into the West End, Tom Allen will be hosting. Alfie Beau, Marisha Wallace, Zoe Burkett and more for Magic Radio's West End Christmas. Now, if you don't live in London and you want to make a full weekend of it, come to both, as far as I'm concerned. I'll see you there. Saturday the 14th and Sunday the 15th of November. So it's the perfect time to launch Christmas for you and your family, for you and your mates. You can get your tickets now because it's payday weekend, so why not? magic.co.uk/tickets. All of the details are on there. Right, in the next 10 minutes on Magic Radio, I'm going to give you Ace of Base and a bit of Jessie J. Magic Radio.
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8: You know, Charlie Bigham says you can't rush perfection. Ponder over the word simmer for a second. Almost a whisper, isn't it? Flavour is shy. It takes its time. It's why Charlie gives the ragu for his lasagna oodles of time to simmer. Because time, well, isn't it the most important ingredient of all? Charlie Bigham's slowly does it.
15: Natalie Imbruglia, Texas, and Heather Small. Just some of the stars joining us for Magic of Christmas.

Jessie J. Price Tag on Magic Radio. I'm Jo Russell. What are we the soundtrack to? I said, let me know, apart from if you're having a roast. And then I get this from Wendy. Says, hi, Jo. Lovely to hear you on Magic again. Me and Gary are having a roast. Pork, roast potatoes, cabbage and broccoli with onion gravy. Can't wait. I'm starving. Cherry pie for afters with custard. I know. Enjoy both. Thank you for

0: On Magic Radio, where we are counting down the hours to letting you hear Magic at the Musicals, 5 o'clock tonight, 2 hours of 20 of the biggest West End shows joined us on stage at the Royal Albert Hall last Sunday. You'll hear Hamilton and Oliver and Paddington and Titanic and so many more. It's so goosebumpy. Relive it if you were there. If not, have a listen and see what you missed, because hopefully we will see you next year. Magic at the Musicals is at 5 o'clock. Right, give me, Joe Russell, 20 minutes of your time. I'm going to give you James Morrison, Shania Twain, and we start with Phil Collins from the 80s next. Magic
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Didn't have chance to get all my steps in. 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Didn't have chance yesterday, and I'm house sitting for a friend. They've got this really big lounge. So during Strictly, just wandered around the lounge. And it's Strictly's good for that, because you can do it with sass and with a beat when you're walking around the house. Did you enjoy Strictly? Are we over being neg about it? It's a pop of joy, isn't it? It's joyous, it's fun, everyone's having a good time. I thought it was great. You're

0: sing.
1: Oh, it's good. It's good. Every time she sings, we love, love, love it. Magic Radio with me. I'm Jo Russell, here till four. That was Olivia Dean on Magic Radio. I got Backstreet Boys. Let's take you back to the boy band summer we had on Magic. And also a song from Rihanna that's going to make you go, I wonder where mine is. I've not seen it since like April. You know the song, right? It's on the way. We want to change your life. We try every single week. Are you going to be in this week for a brand new jackpot? On Friday, our jackpot was £600,000 and it went to lovely Ruth. And Ruth is like you. She entered but was like, nah, it won't be me. But then...
2: I just honestly can't thank you enough. We're just totally in shock because you just never expect something like this to happen. I feel like I'm in the middle of a dream.
1: I mean, you just don't, do you? But somebody's getting it because it's a guaranteed payout every Friday. And this week, guys, £700,000. Oh, go on then. Go on then. Right, let's get you in. It's a Sunday, so you're just chilling, scrolling on your phone. I know. You might as well get in to win £700,000. This is what you do. 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But when you do, £700,000 straight into your bank account after the winning call. 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
14: You know, Charlie Bigham says the best things happen when you're not rushing. 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

Where is your umbrella? I know. I had a clear out of the spare room the other week. There's five in there because I always think I've lost them, so I buy another. Rihanna, umbrella. It's umbrella season. Magic Radio playing the best variety from the 80s to now. What are we the soundtrack to? I do like to know. Michelle says Magic is the soundtrack to my meal prep afternoon. Ooh, keep the good songs coming, says Michelle. Are you batch cooking? Is that what you're doing? So here's what I'm picturing. Michelle, correct me if I'm wrong. Here's what I'm picturing. You've got a chili on the go, a spag bol on the go, some other form of pasta, big pans of it, all going in the freezer. Yeah, I know. I let it

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0: on Magic Radio, playing you the best variety from the 80s to now. It's me, Jo Russell. If you want to shout out the WhatsApp number, just best if you just put us in your phone. We're friends, right? Put us in your phone on the WhatsApp, 03444 777 888. You can then contact us whenever you've got anything to say. We are here for you. You know, during the week, Monday to Friday, we have the no repeat work day. So you get to work, and from 9 to 5, we promise not to play the same song twice. So you get through your work day easier, because it's just not full of repeats all day. However, next week, we are going to break our promise again. So what you need to do is put the radio on in the office, the shop, the van, wherever it is, and then make sure you've got the organiser and a backup. Always have a backup to fill in a spreadsheet of the songs we're playing, because there will be a song that we play twice. And if you spot it, you could win cash for a night out for you and your workmates. If you are self-employed and you work at home, take yourself out with the cash. Everyone can join in. But you've got to be prepared. 9 o'clock tomorrow, this starts. We will break it every day next week. There'll be one repeat a day. That's it. You've got to spot it and you could be in to win. Good luck. I love these weeks. Very exciting. Right, Mariah Carey on the way. And then a song from Bruno Mars that I just see people jumping to.
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This is the bouncing one. When he, you remember when he was Dee Dee's Wembley stint, Wembley Stadium stint? This was the video I saw all the time of the crowd just jumping. Oh, cardio at the gig as well. Bruno Mars on Magic Radio, playing you the best variety from the 80s to now. I am Joe Russell. Hello. Can I say hi to Sarah and Henry, who've messaged in, who are on the long trek home after a 3-2 win in a football match on the outskirts of Leicester? You are welcome for the shout out. And listen to how cool I sound when I say that Ellie, Amy and Abby are currently listening to Magic Radio after a cracking night out seeing NASA Assassin, who of course are a very cool band from Northern Ireland that I had to Google. I'm not cool, guys. You can't just drop NASA Assassin on me. I'm like, right, okay. I can see words. I'm not totally sure what they mean. I've had a look. I've Googled. I know now.

0: I had piano lessons when I was younger, but and I mean, all right, let me brag. I was quite good until they introduced the foot pedals. Then it all went wrong. But it's that. It's Walking in Memphis from Mark Cohen that makes me go, oh, I wish I'd have kept it up. Great air pianoing, if that's a word, on Magic Radio. I am Joy Russell, playing the best variety from the 80s to now. We'll do more of your shout-outs on the way after 3 o'clock. And give me 20 minutes of your time. I'm going to do a bit of Sugar Babes. I'm going to give you George Michael and Elton John, not on the same song. Yeah, they're both having a go. Magic
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0: Because I gotta have faith. I gotta have faith. Because I gotta have faith, faith, faith. I gotta have faith, faith, faith.
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Elton John on Magic Radio. I'm Jo Russell, playing you the best variety from the 80s to now. Hello, Kate, who says, Jo, you are the soundtrack to a bit of upcycling this afternoon. Hello, it's like a TV show. The old pale green bench in the garden is having some TLC and is now green. It's not the shade on the can. It never is. But it will have to do, as it's been quite the task. Keep the tunes coming, because I've got to deal with the drips. Kate, you know we love hearing from you.

0: Ed Sheeran's Sapphire on Magic Radio with me, Joe Russell, here till four. Dan Morrissey, shorter show today. He's here four till five. And then from five, we are replaying Magic at the Musicals live last Sunday at the Royal Albert Hall. You can hear it all. The countdown is on. We're so excited to play it to you. If you weren't there, you are going to love it. You are going to want to book for next year. We know that. If you were there, countdown is on to relive it. 1 hour, I'm going to do live maths, 1 hour, 47 minutes before it starts. All right, Whitney's on the way with me. And in the next 10 minutes, I'm going to play you a song that's been in the top 100 chart for 2 years. Yeah, right. Think of that. It's on the way. First, though, make me a winner. On Friday, lovely Ruth won £600,000. This is when the family found out.
1: I don't even know what to say. We're, like, completely in shock. Oh, my husband's in tears.
0: Gives you goosies, doesn't it? It really gives you goosebumps. Ruth, congratulations again. This Friday, it's gone up to £700,000. 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It's worth a go, right? Text WIN to 61054. Good luck.
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been in the top 100 for over 2 years. It's crazy, isn't it? I know, it's really crazy. Somebody told me that, and I have just realised, saying it out loud, I didn't fact check it. But I've told everybody. Goo Goo Dolls, Iris, someone fact check it. It's Magic Radio playing the best variety from the 80s to now. I am Jo. Hello, Wit and Mandy, who've messaged in and have said, working hard as always, I do not doubt it, on a 12-hour shift. What are you doing, guys? Let me know. Mark's message saying, first time doing this. Well, listen, Mark, now we're in your phone. Just keep us up to date on your life like you do all your friends. Mark says, can you say hello to my gorgeous fiancé, Joanne? We are both listening to Magic while prepping a Sunday roast. This is Mark and Joanne in Withernsea. Enjoy. I'm fine that you're having a roast without me. Fine. Need to be in and take it to the first now.

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0: Katy Perry and Raw on Magic Radio, where we always play the best variety from the 80s to now, throughout all the decades, from the 80s onwards, all these big tunes, and you get them all Sunday as well. That is why I am here to play them for you, but also today I am here to do live maths and a countdown, 1 hour 26, before you can hear Magic at the Musicals. Royal Albert Hall last Sunday. Well, listen, relive it or hear it for the first time. 20 of the UK's leading musicals performing in one show. Oliver, Paddington, Waitress. Waitress, so good that it's made me book to go and see the full thing. I'm taking Mum and my stepdad. We are going to go see it in Sheffield. Yeah, there's a song from Waitress at Magic at the Musicals that's made me go, I need to see it. I need to see the full thing on tour. Hamilton, you'll hear. And, of course, you will hear our hosts, Mel Gedroych and Ruthie Henshall, who are so good, so much fun. I don't know if every joke will make it to the show today on Magic Radio. But I tell you what, if you weren't there, when you hear this back, 5 o'clock tonight, you will want to book for next year. I know you will. It's so much fun. 5 o'clock on Magic Radio. Do not miss it. Stay with me. 10 minutes time, you'll hear Christina Aguilera and a song from Beyoncé written by Neo. Magic Radio.
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tune from Beyonce, written by Neo, Irreplaceable on Magic Radio, playing the best variety from the 80s to now. Laura's messaged me saying, did I miss my shout out? You did, I'm afraid. So I can't possibly mention your name again, Laura. I hope you're good, sweetie, having a good weekend. Chrissy from Poole makes cupcakes, right? And she sent me a photo of her first ever cupcake bouquet. I know, and it looks smashing as well. It looks super. Well done, Chrissy. These look great. Well done, you. Can you say hello to my boyfriend who is on his way back from Devon after 4 days away fishing? I can. Hello.

0: Weather with you on Magic Radio. That is it from me. I'm back on Thursday in for Niamh from 1, so I will see you then. Dan Morrissey is here keeping you company for the next hour before Magic at the Musicals from the Royal Albert Hall. You will hear 20 of the best West End musicals on Magic Radio. Don't miss it. So goosebumpy. You're going to love it. It's on at 5. Dan will keep you company before that. Give him 20 minutes of your time. He's going to give you Share. He's going to give you Take That and Michael Jackson as well. I'll see you Thursday.
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Show. The best variety from the 80s to now is here on Magic Radio. I'm Dan Morrissey, just here for the hour between now and Magic at the Musicals from the Royal Albert Hall at 5 o'clock tonight. Now, I've started this hour with Cher, and you've just had Take That with Patience, and now Michael Jackson, all of whom have jukebox musicals of their lives and songs. I'm just getting in the mood for Magic at the Musicals for you. It's less than an hour away. Mel Giedroyc and Ruthie Henshaw are hosting.

0: Sia, Cheap Thrills on Magic Radio. I'm Dan, playing you the best variety from the 80s to now. And if you're bored with chasing cheap thrills and fancy some expensive fantasy thrills, then this is probably for you.
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2: 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We're just totally in shock because you just never expect something like this to happen. 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

This is Magic Radio. I'm Dan playing Paloma Faith. Only love can hurt like this. This time last year, Paloma Faith was about to have a massive falling out with Alan Carr in Celebrity Traitors. Do you remember? I'm not sure if it was a real falling out, but it really felt like it. When best mates murder each other in a castle for telly and entertainment, all hell breaks loose, doesn't it? I wonder what the drama will be this year, because there's a few best mates in there again. Ramesh Ranganathan and Rob Beckett are really close. They wouldn't set them against each other, would they? Probably. Or is that too obvious? Who'll be the big dogs this time round? I can't wait. It all starts on Thursday. This is Magic Radio. I've got Des Ray for you after Journey. Don't stop believing. Just

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0: 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And in the week, Monday to Friday, we guarantee you won't hear the same songs twice whilst you're working 9 to 5. That is our no repeat work day. Although this coming week, we are breaking our little pinky promise. But you still benefit, because not only do you get a whole day of brilliant tunes, if you spot the one repeat each day, you can win a bunch of cash for a night out with your workmates. And if you work alone or work from home, your colleagues don't need to know. Pocket it. It's up to you. Just spot the repeat all this coming week between 9 and 5 on your no-repeat workday here on Magic Radio, and you'll win. Now, we're 20 minutes from your replay of Magic at the Musicals from the Royal Albert Hall at 5. Before then, let's have some Dirty Dancing, which is currently on tour. And Amy Winehouse next. 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

The best variety from the 80s to now is on Magic Radio as we head towards Magic at the Musicals from the Royal Albert Hall. That's happening here on Magic Radio tonight from 5 o'clock. You've just heard Hungry Eyes from Dirty Dancing, which is currently on tour. And now here comes a bit of Celine Dion, who's also on tour. And at Magic at the Musicals, we have the West End star of Titanic. Astrid Harris, her name is, but she does an incredible Celine Dion. You'll be able to hear that after 5 o'clock here on Magic Radio. In the meantime, here's That's the Way It Is.

0: Alex Warren and Ordinary on Magic Radio, a song that had the honour of being foxtrotted to on Strictly's first live show last night. It's good to have it back, isn't it? I love an autumnal night. We're going to spend the rest of this evening at the Royal Albert Hall experiencing some absolutely incredible, mind-blowing talent. We brought together casts of the biggest West End and touring musicals to that one iconic stage for our 10th edition of Magic at the Musicals. It's all hosted by Ruthie Henshaw and Mel Gedroych, and it's here on Magic Radio next. Stop what you're doing and enjoy. Magic
1: 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Poem of Autumn. 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

0: Live from the Royal Albert Hall, this is Magic at the Musicals. 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
1: And a big welcome to Magic at the Musicals with Magic Radio. And tonight feels particularly special because for 10 incredible years, Magic at the Musicals has been bringing the magic of musical theatre right here to the Royal Albert Hall.
2: Oh, yes. 10 years of standing ovations, incredible casts, and unforgettable moments on this iconic stage. And there is one person who knows magic at the musicals better than anyone. A very special person who's presented every single one of those 10 years, Royal Albert Hall. Please show your love for the woman who's been at the heart of all of this. I call her the Hench, Ruthie Henshaw.
1: Yes, I've had the absolute joy of sharing the stage with some truly extraordinary performers.
2: And me.
1: And her. And tonight is no exception. On our 10th anniversary, we have got an incredible lineup.
2: From Oliver to The Lion King, Moulin Rouge to Paddington the musical, tonight is packed with showstoppers and bringing it to life in spectacular style. Please give it up for the incredible Magic Radio Orchestra under the baton of our brilliant conductor, John Ranger. Oh, John.
1: And the 10th celebrations continue with a show that has been celebrating a decade on Broadway. Lin-Manuel Miranda's extraordinary multi-award-winning Hamilton, the show that took the story of America's founding fathers, adding an electrifying contemporary score and turned history into a global theatrical phenomenon.
2: And at the heart of that story are some equally extraordinary women. It's New York, New York, 1776. Revolution is in the air. And the Schuyler sisters are right in the middle of it all.
1: They are smart, fearless, and ready to take Manhattan by storm. Please welcome, as your Schuyler sisters and Aaron Burr, Jasmine Jai Yung Shen, Bente Mulan, Georgina Onura, and Yekai Ushi.

0: The goosebumps. Are you, Ruthie?
1: Yes.
0: Are we all goosebumping, guys? What a way to start the show. Coming up, we're rolling out the red carpet for some true musical legends. Fagin's picking a pocket or two on his way to the Royal Albert Hall. Sinatra's swinging by to serenade us. And Mufasa is leaving the Pride Lands behind for one night only to take his place on this very stage.
1: Now, our next musical takes us to Saigon in the final days of the Vietnam War, a world of chaos and uncertainty, and at its heart, an extraordinary love story.
0: Miss Saigon tells the story of Kim, a young Vietnamese woman, and Chris, an American GI, who fall in love against all the odds.
1: From the recent sellout UK and Ireland tour of Miss Saigon, please welcome back Jack Kane and Julianne Pundon with Last Night of the World.

0: So good. Well, our next show might be a title you think you know very well, but perhaps not quite like this.
1: Because long before Beetlejuice found its way onto the musical stage, it was the brilliantly bonkers Tim Burton film that introduced us to a certain mischievous ghost in a striped suit.
0: The musical takes that world and turns up the volume bigger, bolder, funnier, and with a fantastic score. But underneath all the madness is a story with real heart.
1: At its centre is Lydia, a teenager struggling with the death of her mum and feeling completely disconnected from the real world, which might explain why she finds herself rather more comfortable talking to the dead than to the living.
0: From Beetlejuice, the musical, please welcome Hannah Nordberg.

0: Nordberg, everyone.
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19: The stage musical opened on Broadway in 2019, winning 10 Tony Awards, including Best Musical, before arriving in London's West End, where it's been dazzling audiences ever since.
18: It's the passionate but doomed love story between Christian, a young writer, and Satine, the star of the Moulin Rouge. Please welcome Alistair Brammer and Caris Anderson and the beautiful Come What May.

0: absolutely stunning. Now, our next show has become one of the most acclaimed musicals on both sides of the Atlantic. Hadestown takes two ancient Greek myths, the love story of Orpheus and Eurydice, and the tale of Hades and Persephone, and retells them with an extraordinary mix of folk, jazz, blues, and New Orleans-inspired music.
1: It made its Broadway debut in 2019, where it won 8 Tony Awards, including Best Musical, before making its triumphant return to London's West End a couple of years ago. Please welcome Orpheus Nathan Sykes.

0: Nathan the Pipes Sykes, everyone. 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
1: Hello.
0: Oh, hello.
1: Sequins, gorgeous people. Oh, I think somebody called me. Now, where would you like me, Mel? Centre stage, here, maybe?
0: Yes.
1: Well, what about on the piano? I could be on the... Where's the piano?
0: Yes.
1: Where's,
0: okay.
1: Oh, hang on, forget the... I could be in here with you, couldn't I? John Ranger, I could go in here. Look. Oh, this is wonderful. You lift me, I could be Simba. Ma! Sivenya! Manasichi, baba! This is wonderful. Obviously, for my song. For my song.
2: Hang on a minute. I mean, it's always wonderful to see you. But aren't you supposed to be backstage giving interviews?
1: Well, it's true, actually. I'm here with Magic Radio, everyone. Yes, I'm doing interviews backstage. Sadly, there is no time in the schedule for me to do a song.
0: Yeah, stand down, John Ranger. Stand down.
1: I know, it's
0: John
1: a bit cosy up here, isn't it? Look at the size of that baton. Right. Now. Well, no, so I am, but I couldn't wait to come on here and just say happy 10th anniversary to Magic at the Musical. 10 years at the amazing Royal Albert Hall. Celebrating the joy that is musical theatre. All the songs, all the showbiz, all the sequins. I don't know how you've managed to do a decade without me, quite frankly.
2: Yeah, but anyway, we've muddled through.
0: Can I pull on your tassel, please?
1: No, don't, because the front goes up and it's a family show. I'm going to go and see if I can shoehorn myself in another show for Act Two.
0: All right.
1: If I walk on my knees, I could be Paddington.
0: Okay.
1: Right. I'll see you later.
0: So good. Back to the sequins. It's a Greek island, it's a wedding, three possible dads, quite possibly some of the greatest pop songs ever written. Gang, you know what's coming.
2: Of course, it's Mamma Mia. Smash that took the songs of ABBA, wrapped them around one gloriously feel-good story, and has had audiences dancing in the aisles for more than 25 years. With two stars of the show and two brilliant feel-good and fun numbers, please welcome from Mamma Mia, Ellie Kingdon and George Madison.

0: show some Mamma Mia love to Ellie Kingdon and George Madison.
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0: Radio. 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Now, hankies at the ready, because there are few musicals that can break your heart quite like Blood Brothers. Willie Russell's much-loved musical tells the story of twin brothers, Mickey and Eddie, separated at birth and brought up in completely different worlds, never knowing the truth that connects them.
10: It became one of the longest-running musicals in West End history, with a story about family, friendship, class, fate, and a mother faced with an impossible choice.
0: From Blood Brothers, please welcome Vivian Carlisle and the unforgettable Tell Me It's Not True.

0: goodness. I think we all need a moment after that one. You can catch Blood Brothers as it continues its tour across the UK.
1: Well, from one iconic musical to another. And this one has been asking us to consider ourselves at home for more than 60 years.
0: Lionel Bart's Oliver first burst onto the West End stage in 1960, turning Dickens's famous story into one of the best-loved British musicals of all time, packed with songs that have become part of our musical theatre history.
1: And the London production is a huge hit. And there's a very familiar face about to pick up the keys to Fagin's den. Please welcome the brilliant Matt Lucas.
2: Come on!
0: Yeah. Hello, Matt!
2: Matt!
0: Now, Matt, Fagin is one of the absolutely sort of iconic musical theatre characters, isn't he? Funny, complicated, charming, and played by some absolute legends, including yourself, over the years. What are you most looking forward to bringing to your Fagin?
3: I just want to get in front of an audience now. And so I've been in the rehearsal room. The children are so talented and so open to new ideas. Yeah. So I've got a load of new gags to try out. So let's see what happens.
0: Oh, Matt, it's going to be great.
1: You've done television, film, comedy and theatre, but how are you feeling about taking on a role that's got such iconic songs, like You've Got to Pick a Pocket or Two and Reviewing the Situation every night?
3: It's the first musical I ever saw when I was 6 years old. I was taken to see it. As you said, Mel, there's a line of great Fagins before me. I'm very honoured, but also a little scared. And I will be following, really, one of the great Fagins, Simon Lipkin. I think people here who've seen him, he's tremendous. So, I'm just very excited.
1: Oh, we're excited, I tell you. I'm coming to see it.
0: Absolutely. Matt, we can't wait to see you in action. Seriously, it's going to be fantastic. Matt, will you do the honours, please, and introduce our Fagin tonight?
3: Yes, I am delighted to introduce a brilliant actor who has made Fagin completely his own. Funny, mischievous, and full of charisma. Royal Albert Hall, please welcome the astonishing Simon Lipkin and the cast of Oliver!
4: Get here now. Evening on. There's rich pickings out there tonight. So here's the plan. We do this song as quickly as possible. You nip out, grab as much as you can and meet me backstage. Understood?
5: Yes!
6: Fagin, I brought a new friend to see you.
4: Oh.
6: Mr. Oliver Twist.
5: Sir!
4: Oh, my God. No airs and graces. It's the radio. No one can see it.
5: London to make my fortune.
4: He's come to London to make his fortune, boys, eh? Well, I should give you some advice then. You see, Oliver, in this life, one thing counts. In the bank, large amounts. I'm afraid these don't grow on trees. You've got to pick a pocket or two. You've got to pick a pocket or two. Boys! Oh my, that's very close. You've got to pick a pocket or two.
7: Large amounts don't grow on trees. You've got to pick a pocket or two.
4: Let's show Oliver how to do it, my dear!

0: incredible Simon Lipkin, joined by the brilliant cast of Oliver. What a night we've had already. And somehow, Mel, we've reached the final number of our first...
1: Oh, listen, this next show is bursting with fabulousness, big dreams, and the courage to stand up and say, this is who I am.
0: Everybody's talking about Jamie, was inspired by a true story and follows 16-year-old Jamie New, a Sheffield schoolboy with one rather fabulous ambition, to become a drag queen and go to his school prom in a dress.
1: Cue the heels, the glitter, and some cracking songs. But underneath all that sparkle is a story with a huge amount of heart, particularly the relationship between Jamie and his mum, Margaret, his biggest supporter.
0: From Everybody's Talking About Jamie, please welcome Rebecca Traherne with the beautiful He's My Boy.

What a way to finish the first half. Oh, gorgeous. And there's even more to celebrate. Everybody's talking about Jamie turns 10 very soon. Just like

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2: This next show has a very special place in Magic at the Musicals history because when we first filled the Royal Albert Hall with musical theatre magic 10 years ago, this extraordinary show was right here with us.
1: Disney's The Lion King has now been roaring in London's West End for more than 25 years, making it one of the longest running and most successful musicals in West End history. So for our 10th anniversary, one song simply wasn't going to be enough.
2: No. One song, pfft, not on our birthday. We've gone full Pride Lands tonight. We've got a very special medley celebrating all of those glorious, goosebumpy, utterly fabulous, magical bits of The Lion King.

0: Ah, thank you. Thank you to Tenjiwe Nofemeli, Sean Escoffery, and Jay Shadwile. Now, for 10 years, the students at Mountview have been an important part of this event, sharing the stage with some of musical theatre's biggest stars.
1: Tonight, they're joined by four outstanding alumni: Hope Dorr, Chamisa Dornford-May, Bartek Kraszewski, and Ryan Koppel, who've gone on to lead some of the West End's biggest productions, including Phantom, Dear Evan Hansen, Grease, and Ride the Cyclone. Mountview, take it away.

0: absolutely fantastic. And what's so exciting is that we've just seen the stars of tomorrow performing alongside artists who were once exactly where they are now. And Mount View is one of the UK's leading drama schools and has recently celebrated its own incredible milestone. 80 years of nurturing and developing the next generation of performers. And to tell us a little more, please welcome Mount View's principal and CEO, Sally Ann Gritton. Come on, Sal. Come on, Sal. Get out of here.
1: Sally Ann, just a little question. Do you run any courses for a 58-year-old lady in severe need of a bit of musical theatre training?
2: Yes, we do.
1: No! For oldies as well?
2: Absolutely, for everyone.
1: That's brilliant.
2: Yeah.
1: I might well apply. I need some training. Now, Sally Ann, what do you do at Mount View to bring this incredible talent onto the West End stage? What's your method?
2: Well, we nurture their creativity and their individuality. They train with us for over 30 hours a week.
1: Whoa.
2: In acting, singing and dancing. So it's hard, but you know, they gain so much resilience to be able to come out onto amazing, iconic stages like
1: wow.
2: this.
0: And Mount View have been a part of Magic at the Musicals since the very beginning. I mean, how important is a platform like this?
2: It's hugely important. You know, it's like it builds a bridge between their training and the careers that they want to have. You know, and it says to them, you're welcome here. You know, they're working alongside these amazing West End performers. And so, yeah, it really welcomes them in, gives them the courage to go and really pursue their careers.
1: Amazing.
0: Yep. And Ryan, let's have a chat with you.
1: Ryan, don't be a stranger. Come into the bosom.
0: And
1: hey,
0: you
1: love.
0: Are rather brilliant proof that a training can lead somewhere great. You've just been playing Evan in Dear Evan Hansen.
1: Wow.
0: How
1: cool.
0: And how important was Mount View for preparing you for that career and role?
3: It encourages your individuality and it just in so many ways. And the lessons I learned at Mount View, I still hold with me today. The discipline it instills, it's something I carry with me. And the opportunity it provides, I was in the Mount View Choir the first year we were at Magic of the Musicals.
1: No way.
3: And I remember being so excited. I remember Aww. Rachel Tucker was here and it was just so incredible. So it's very full circle and it's just the most special school. It really is.
1: Oh, brilliant.
4: That's so lovely.
1: Ryan, I love the way we've worn the same outfit.
3: It was planned.
1: White on black, very Chess, ladies and gents. So there you have it. Please give it up for the fabulous 80-year-old Mount View, not the choir, the school. The Mount View Choir are brilliant alumni, and Sally Ann Gritton. See you next week.
0: Now, we just heard from now on from the greatest showman, and we're staying in the world of the greatest showman himself, P.T. Barnum. But this time, we're swapping the spectacle and the razzle-dazzle for something a little more personal.
1: The musical Barnum tells the story of the legendary showman and his relationship with his wife, the woman who keeps his feet on the ground while his dreams get ever bigger. From Barnum, this is The Colours of My Life.

0: Thank you so much to Matt Rawle and Monique Young. And there is still time to catch Barnum on the road until the end of October.
1: This is Magic at the Musicals, recorded live at the Royal Albert Hall. Magic
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0: Oh, completely. Bonnie Langford, yes, has been doing this since she was a child. West End, Broadway, television, acting, singing, dancing. Honestly, is there anything this woman can't do? She's slightly showing off, actually, now, isn't she? She's slightly showing off.
14: I'm sorry. But now she's part of one of the newest and most delightful shows to arrive on the London stage, Paddington the Musical.
0: Yeah, we love it. It's a show packed with all the warmth and heart of Michael Bond's much-loved Bear, and a rather lovely reminder that whatever life throws at you, it's never too late for a new beginning.
14: Please welcome the wonderful Bonnie Langford, joined by Taryn Callender with It's Never Too Late.
15: It's this what you wanted to be when you were little?
16: Well, what else could I do?
15: It's never too late to change it. It's never too late. Reframe it!

Taylor Marathon dressed as a shoe, and finally learned how to play the kazoo. 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
1: Still do the splits. Now, from all that joy and energy, we're changing the mood for one of musical theatre's most beautiful songs.
2: Oh, this one's going to get you. It's properly going to get you. You know, slightly wobbly bottom lip, pretend there's something in your eye sort of gets you, yeah?
1: Waitress, with music and lyrics by Sarah Bareilles, tells the story of Jenna, a gifted pie maker trapped in an unhappy marriage, who discovers she's pregnant just as she begins to dream of a different life.
2: Please welcome now one of British musical theatre's most celebrated leading ladies, with an extraordinary list of West End roles to her name, and now starring as Jenna, please welcome the superlative Carrie Hope Fletcher.

0: Fletcher and Waitress is on tour now, and you can catch a piece of Carrie and a slice of this brilliant show across the UK right now.
1: Now, our next show is a little different because it doesn't just invite you to watch. It makes you feel like you've walked straight through the door and joined the party.
0: Oh, yeah. Welcome to the Choir of Man. Think part concert, part musical, part lock-in at your favourite pub.
1: The Choir of Man is a celebration of friendship, community, and the sheer joy of coming together, all wrapped up in rock, pop, folk, and some huge sing-along anthems.
0: No last orders, no soggy beer mats, and singing at the top of your lungs is positively encouraged.
1: Royal Albert Hall, please welcome the brilliant Choir of Man.
2: 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Lads, well, this pub has a choir. It all

0: Love them. Oh, come on. 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
1: Give it up for the brilliant choir of man.
0: So good. Oh.
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17: Man the barricades. We're off to revolutionary France. I'll bring the flag. You bring the emotional resilience. Trust me, you're going to need it. Because our next show is a true musical theatre phenomenon. Les Misérables recently celebrated 40 years in London. Yes! Making it the longest-running musical in West End history. At the heart of Victor Hugo's epic story is ordinary people fighting for love, survival, and a better life. And few characters embody that more powerfully than Fantine.
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0: That was amazing.
1: 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Stephanie Jones, everybody. Amazing.
2: Well, we're getting closer to the end of our 10th anniversary celebration, but we still have some serious musical magic up our sleeves.
1: Now to a show celebrating an anniversary of its own. Wicked has been captivating. Oh, yeah. Captivating West End audiences for 20 years, telling the untold story of the Witches of Oz long before Dorothy ever dropped in.
2: And of course, the story's now gone from stage phenomenon to big screen sensation, introducing a whole new audience to Elphaba, Glinda, and the wonderful world of Oz.
1: Our next song belongs to Fiero, the carefree prince whose philosophy is simple. 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Frankly, I'm on board.
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0: Now, Mel.
2: Yes.
0: Our next show takes one of the most famous films of all time, Titanic, and retells the story through the music of Celine Dion.
1: Yes, you did hear that correctly. Titanic, Celine, musical theatre, all in the same lifeboat. What could possibly go wrong?
0: The show imagines Celine herself hijacking a tour of the Titanic Museum and insisting that she was there, before launching into her own wildly funny version of what really happened between Jack and Rose.
1: It's camp, it's chaotic, it's gloriously over the top, and it takes Celine's greatest hits and somehow sails them straight into the middle of the Titanic story.
0: And of course, there's one song you simply couldn't tell that story without.
1: Yeah, we've reached peak Celine here. Arms out, wind machine on, imaginary ship's bow at the ready. You know what you have to do right now.
0: From Titanic, please welcome the incredible Astrid Harris.

0: Wow. Oh, my word.
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0: Oh, phenomenal. How do you even do that? How do you do that?
1: How can you do that?
0: That just about blew the ruddy roof off.

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12: We are nearly at the end of the show. Now, one of the greatest voices, one of the greatest songs, and one of the coolest men ever to pick up a microphone.
0: Sinatra the Musical brings the extraordinary life and music of Frank Sinatra to the stage. And fun fact, Old Blue Eyes himself performed right here. So we're following in some rather legendary footsteps this evening.
12: And with one of those songs you'll know from the very first note, and probably every word too, please give it up for the brilliant Joel Harper Jackson.

0: thank you to Joel Harper-Jackson. Before our final performance, we want to say a huge thank you to every single person who has made tonight and the last 10 years possible. Our performers, our crew, and all the extraordinary teams working behind the scenes.
1: Absolutely. The people you don't always see, but without whom Ruthie and I would basically be standing here in our pants in the dark, humming some show tunes. Thank you.
0: And please give it up for the incredible Magic Radio Orchestra and our brilliant conductor, John Ranger.
2: Oh my God, so good, so good, amazing.
1: Just brilliant. Now, we've all spent tonight celebrating 10 years of musical theatre magic, so there is absolutely no chance we're going to finish with a polite little wave and a wander off to get the 9:32 back to Leatherhead.
0: We need a finale.
1: We need a big finale, the hench. And luckily, we've got four boys from New Jersey and one of the greatest pop songbooks ever written to give us one.
0: So, Royal Albert Hall, this is it. One last chance to get on your feet, sing at the top of your lungs, and help us celebrate 10 glorious years of magic at the musicals.
1: Right, birthday party rules apply. Up you get. Sorry, everybody.
0: Yes.
1: Everybody, up you get.
0: We mean it.
1: Come along. Come along.
0: We mean it.
1: Come on. Even at the top, those who've been standing for the whole show, you can sit down. Yeah? Standers, we love you. You're amazing. You are the pillar of the Albert Hall. Thank you so much for being with us. We love you.
0: Please welcome Luke Baker, Carlo Bumugalabe, Lewis Kennedy and Toby Miles from the 20th anniversary cast of Jersey Boys.
1: Take us home, boys.

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Thank you to the fabulous Jersey Boys. And thank you all for being part of celebrating 10 glorious years of magic at the musicals with us.

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8: 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Thanks, as always, for spending your Sunday evening with yours truly. That's me. I've got loads of great music to play for you over the next hour so you can slow things down and enjoy the rest of the weekend. Let's get straight into it. From 1984, here's Chaka Khan, I Feel For You.
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I've seen her do that one live. Absolute legend. That, of course, from 2009 was Whitney Houston with Million Dollar Bill. Still lifts the room. Great stuff. It's Lamar here on Magic Radio. Sunday evening, 7 p.m. and I'm right here with you. Next up, we've got Lionel Richie. Here's My Destiny.

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11: And now, the weather.
12: Outside, gloomy skies, a persistent drizzle, and a chilly wind blowing from the west, north, east, and south.
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14: The best variety from the 80s to now.

going all the way back to 1990 there. That, of course, was Sil with Crazy, a tune we all love. Before that, we had Alexandra O'Neill and Sherelle with Saturday Love. Unfortunately, we lost a UK legend in hip-hop this week. My good friend, Sway, I did a song with him. I did that song, actually, but I did the chorus. The song was called Saturday Night Hustle, and Sway laid down his amazing talent as always. But RIP to another UK legend, Sway. All right, it's Lamar here on Magic Radio. We're coming towards the end of the show, but I do have time for a few more, including this one from Gabrielle. Here's Rise.

0: But lovers, you know who you are. It's me, Lamar, here on Magic Radio. And my friends, that's it for me for today. Thanks, as always, again, for spending your Sunday evening with me. Up next is the world-famous Mellow Magic. I'm going to be back here at 7 next Sunday. So if you like what you heard, well, you know what you can do. You can join me next Sunday. Also, every Sunday from 9 till 12, you can hear what we did in this hour over on Magic Soul for 3 hours. All right, we go deep. Also, if you joined halfway through and you like what you heard and you want to catch up on the beginning of the show, you know all you need to do is go over to the Rayo app. If you don't have it, download it, and you can hear it all anytime you like. Okay, until the next one, stay safe, keep on feeling the love. I'm out. Peace. Magic
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9: And this is Mellow Magic. I'm Jim Davis in for Lynn Parsons on this Sunday evening. Let's start the weekend wind down with the Fugees. Strong.

It's Tapals, China in Your Hand on Mellow Magic. Gosh, I cannot wait to see Carol Decker on that London Palladium stage this Christmas with Heather Small, Natalie Imbruglia and the awesome Texas as well. Tickets for the Magic of Christmas are on sale now at magic.co.uk. Hope to see you there. And wow, wasn't Magic at the Musicals fantastic earlier this evening? Gosh, what was your favourite performance? So many to choose from. If you missed any of it, don't worry, you can listen again on the Rayo app. It's there for you on demand to enjoy whenever you want. And this is Sunday's Mellow Magic. I'm Jim Davis, in for Lynn Parsons tonight. Lovely to be with you then as we wind down the weekend. I hope you've had a good one. Boyzone are coming up after the legendary Barry Manilow.

0: There's our good friend Ronan Keating with Boyzone on Mellow Magic. Oh, I don't know if you follow Ronan on Instagram, but blimey, he posted possibly the cheekiest reel I've seen in quite a while yesterday. Looking good, Ro. And it's Jim Davis with you for Sunday's Mellow Magic. I've opened up the text line. How was your weekend? Let me know. I'd love to know what you got up to. 61054 is the number to start your message with magic. And I've got the best variety from the 80s to now to relax and unwind with some noughties Leona Lewis next, after Tracy Chapman. Mellow Magic.
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There's the incredible Leona Lewis with her take on Snow Patrol's Run on Mellow Magic on this Sunday evening with Jim in for Lynn. Now, just quickly thinking ahead to tomorrow, our No Repeat Workday returns at 9 on Magic Radio Breakfast with Gok and Harriet. And then between 9 and 5, as usual, we guarantee we'll never play the same song twice, except tomorrow we are going to break the rules just once. 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And then if you spot the song we play twice, get in touch and you could win a bunch of cash for a night out with your workmates. It's our No Repeat Workday with just one repeat every day this week on Magic Radio. So good luck. It all starts in the morning with Gok and Harriet. Right, here's REM. This is Everybody Hurts on Mellow Magic.

0: Simply Red with their cover of Harold Melvin and the Blue Notes. If you don't know me by now on Sunday's Mellow Magic, I'm Jim Davis. I'll play that for Dawn and Kirsty tonight, who say, "Hi, Jim. We're on our way back from Oxfordshire. We've been playing County Darts. Please, could we have a mention and up the treasure?" I hope you two get home safe, and I hope you won. 61054 to text tonight. Just start your message with magic for a mellow mention. Be good to hear from you. And I've got a gorgeous classic from 94 next from Naina Cherry.
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There's Will Young and Leave Right Now on Mellow Magic, playing that especially for Jackie tonight, sending lots and lots of love from Billy and Toby. Nice to know you're listening in. 61054 to text. Start your message with Magic. We'll do plenty more Mellow mentions throughout the show tonight. And the incredible Lewis Capaldi's coming up after Randy Crawford.

0: Scotland's finest, Lewis Capaldi, on Sunday's Mellow Magic with Jim in for Lynn this evening. It's been quite a wet day for Scotland and the north of England today. It should be a dry start for all of us tomorrow, though, if you're thinking ahead to Monday. I've got the perfect soundtrack to wind down the weekend together. In the next 20 minutes, an Ibiza chill anthem from DJ Sammy, some 90s Whitney Houston, and next tonight, a Mellow at the Movies moment from Dirty Dancing.
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9: And it's Jim Davis in for Lynn Parsons on this Sunday nighttime with Mellow Magic. I hope you're where you need to be. If not, and you're on the move, well, I'll keep you company. I've got Whitney Houston coming up next after Patrick Swayze.

Well, there's Whitney Houston's My Love Is Your Love. Patrick Swayze before that from Dirty Dancing with She's Like the Wind. And it's Jim Davis in for Lynn Parsons with Mellow Magic tonight. Definitely feeling more autumnal now, isn't it? I hope you had a wonderful weekend. All cleared up after dinner. Got the packed lunches and the PE kit ready for tomorrow. I've got the best variety from the 80s to now to relax and unwind. Another Mellow at the Movies moment from the 1985 film White Nights. A gorgeous duet on the way next. After this, from DJ Sammy.

0: I mean, it's beautiful, but it's heartbreaking, isn't it, that song? Separate Lives, Phil Collins with Marilyn Martin on Sunday's Mellow Magic with Jim in for Lynn tonight. I'll play that one for Stephanie because she's going to counteract that because she is the happiest person in Britain, she says. Very ecstatic, Stephanie, in Edinburgh tonight. Loving the tunes, Jim, and kind wishes to you and everybody. Thank you. That's really made my night. Claire and Rob are driving home after a family weekend. They're somewhere on the A303 right now. It's a road I know very well. Get home safe, you two. Thank you for your text. 61054. Just start your message with Magic. With the best variety from the 80s to now, Sunday evening with Emily Sandé on the way soon. After another classic duet from George Michael and Elton John.
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There's Labyrinth with Emily Sande on Sunday's Mellow Magic. Did you see Emily on the Graham Norton show on Friday? Wasn't she amazing? Oh my goodness, what an incredible talent. She's a former star of The Magic of Christmas as well, having joined us a couple of years ago for the official start to the festive season. We're back this year at the Palladium with Texas, Natalie Imbruglia and many more. That's on the 14th of November. And then on Sunday the 15th, it's Magic Radio West End Christmas with the incredible Alfie Beau and the unbelievably talented Marisha Wallace, plus many more joining us back at the London Palladium once again. So if you love a show tune or two, then grab a ticket now. All the details and everything you need to know is at magic.co.uk. And it's Jim in for Lynn tonight with the best variety from the 80s to now. Westlife are coming up next after Duran Duran.

0: One of the all-time greats, Westlife and Flying Without Wings on Sunday's Mellow Magic with Jim. In for Lynn Parsons tonight. And of course it's Sunday night, which means Gok and Harriet are back tomorrow morning when you wake up on Magic Radio Breakfast, including the Daily Double Dose and of course some 1 Minute Wisdom, plus your chance to play the Reflex. So make Gok and Harriet your first choice when you wake up. They'll be back here from 6 with the best variety from the 80s to now. One of my favourites from Madonna on the way next.
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There's Bruno Mars. Just for Rob tonight, thank you for your lovely text, 61054. Start your message with magic. If you'd like a mellow mention, it'd be good to hear from you. Madonna before that with Crazy For You. Now, if you love Madonna and you loved her recent album Confessions 2, well, keep listening for a very exciting announcement coming very soon from Madonna. I can't say any more than that for now, but I think next year is going to be amazing. Sunday night with Jim in for Lynn, and this is Mariah Carey.

0: Michael Bublé with Home on Sunday's Mellow Magic with Jim in for Lynn tonight. More of your Mellow Mentions on the way. 61054 is the text number. Just start your message with Magic and the best variety from the 80s to now. With the Commodores coming up, some classic Michael Jackson and a brilliant slice of 90s R&B next from TLC.
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8: 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Sunday night time, and this is Mellow Magic. It's going to be dry and clear overnight for most of us, so it'll be a chilly start to Monday morning, but dry at least tomorrow, which is good news. And I'm Jim Davis, in for Lynn Parsons, with the perfect songs to relax and unwind. Here's TLC.

such a beautiful song that I just can't stop loving you. Michael Jackson with Syeda Garrett. TLC before that with Waterfalls on Sunday's Mellow Magic with Jim in for Lynn tonight. So I hope you had an awesome weekend. Managed to get some downtime. Maybe get a few jobs done around the house. We tidied out all our kitchen cupboards this weekend. Got every drawer out, cleaned into every nook and cranny. Now that's showbiz, isn't it? Made me very happy though. Good to be with you tonight with the best variety of relaxing classics here on Mellow Magic before Monday morning rolls around again. Aletta Adams is coming up next after this from the Commodores.

0: Aleta Adams, and that's Get Here on Sunday's Mellow Magic. And I'm going to play that one for Marie, who's feeling rather pleased with herself tonight after baking a carrot cake today. And there's plenty of leftovers. She says, oh, now you tell me. That's all I can think about now. Lovely to hear from you. With the best variety from the 80s to now, it's Jim in for Lynn with Beyoncé soon after a beautiful song next, all about self-empowerment and inner strength from Labby Sifrin. Mellow Magic,
1: 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The season's most festive night is landing at the iconic London Palladium. Hosted by Gok Wan, Harriet Scott and Gabby Roslin. The magic of Christmas is back on Saturday the 14th of November. Sing along to hits

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The incredible Beyoncé with Halo. Labi Siffre's Something Inside So Strong before that on Mellow Magic, which I'll play just for you. If all your little ones are back at school now and university, of course, and the house feels a bit empty, I've got a quote about that as our Mellow Musing coming up just after 11. But it's Jim Davis with you in for Lynn Parsons tonight with the former lead singer of Chicago, Peter Cetera, next after Vanessa Williams.

0: There's Peter Cetera with The Glory of Love on Sunday's Mellow Magic with Jim. So come on, be honest with me. How many times has the subject of Christmas come up? I've literally just had a WhatsApp message from a friend of mine who's organising a Christmas party. If, like thousands of others, you're already wanting to start feeling festive, then Magic Christmas, our sister station, playing the best variety of Christmas favourites, is back with all the classics that you know and love. So whenever you're ready for Mariah or The Pogues, Wham or Shaky or Mr. Boo, you can just ask your smart speaker to play Magic Christmas or listen for free in the Rayo app. And this is Mellow Magic with the best variety from the 80s to now. The incredible Paula Abdul on the way for you next.
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That's Faith Hill with There You'll Be on Sunday's Mellow Magic. Just for Kelly, who's having a quiet night enjoying the tunes tonight before a very busy week ahead. Nice to know you're listening in. Thank you very much for getting in touch. You can find me on Instagram at Jim Davis on Air. If you ever want to get in touch, you'd be more than welcome. With the best variety from the 80s to now, Sam Smith is coming up next after this from the legendary George Benson.

0: what a voice, the incredible Sam Smith on Sunday's Mellow Magic. I'm Jim Davis, in for Lynn Parsons tonight with a mellow musing on the way, as promised, which is all about the feeling of empty nest now that the university term's all restarted. Plus more of the best variety from the 80s to now coming up. In the next 20 minutes, I've got some Naughty's Enrique, The Beautiful South. And next tonight, from 1989, it's The Bangles.
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6: 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I'm Jim Davis, and this is The Bangles.

for you. The beautiful South with their song for whoever, Eternal Flame from the Bangles before that. On this Sunday night time, I'm Jim Davis, in for Lynn Parsons. Time for our mellow musings now then, just a quote or thought to make you think or smile. And tonight, well, it's all about that feeling of the empty nest, now that the university terms have restarted as well. If your house is suddenly feeling very quiet, always remember this. We've been teaching them to walk away from us since we taught them to take their first steps.

The amazing Peebo Bryson with Roberta Flack, and that's Tonight I Celebrate My Love here on Sunday's Mellow Magic with Jim in for Lynn tonight. So when you wake up, Gok One and Harriet Scott will be back with Magic Radio Breakfast, including the Daily Double Dose and some 1 Minute Wisdom as well, plus your chance to play The Reflex, the UK's hardest quiz on the radio. So make Gok and Harriet your first choice when you wake up. They'll be back from 6. Oh, they've got an exciting chance for you to win this week as well. I'll tell you more about that in a moment. With the best variety from the 80s to now to relax and unwind on Mellow Magic, Fleetwood Mac soon. After a brilliant song from Bon Jovi next.

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Well, there's Fleetwood Mac with Stevie Nicks on vocals on Sunday night's Mellow Magic. I'm Jim Davis, in for Lynn Parsons tonight. So if it is back to work for you tomorrow, we can sweeten the deal on Magic Radio with the return of our No Repeat Work Day, which is our daily promise never to play the same song between 9 and 5, Monday to Friday. But this week, we are going to break that promise just once. So make sure you've got the radio on in the shop, in the office, if you're out and about in the van. Get everybody right. Writing down all the songs we play, and then when you spot the song we play twice, get in touch to win cash for a night out with your workmates. So good luck. It's the No Repeat Work Day with just one repeat every day this week on Magic Radio, and it all starts tomorrow morning with Gok Wan and Harriet Scott on Magic Radio Breakfast from 9. Sunday's Mellow Magic. Here's Heart now with These Dreams.

0: There's Gabrielle from 1997 with her version of Burt Bacharach and Hal David's Walk On By, written over 30 years earlier for Dionne Warwick and made a hit all over again by the brilliant Gabrielle on Sunday's Mellow Magic with Jim. A special hello to Roxy, who's been celebrating a double birthday this weekend. I hope, well, that's all done and dusted now and you can put your feet up. I'm sure you've been very busy and do get well soon, won't you? Thank you so much for your lovely messages. It's Jim Davis with you in for Lynn Parsons on this Sunday night time with the best variety from the 80s to now. I've got John Legend from 2014 coming up after some classic 80s Air Supply next.
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There's the unmistakable John Legend with all of me. And I'm Jim Davis. 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

0: Beautiful Don't Know Why from the amazing Norah Jones. And that's me out of time. Thanks for having me this weekend. Nikki Chapman is back tomorrow night from 8, and Lynn Parsons returns next weekend. There's plenty more amazing tunes coming up though, so stay with us. If you're doing the night shift, Paul Hayes is on the way next on Magic Radio to help you through the night.
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and a great selection to wind down the weekend. Thank you, Jim, in for Lynn on Mellow Magic tonight. And Mellow Magic returns. Nikki Chapman is back with you to round off your Monday really nicely. The soundtrack to slowing down and relaxing at the end of the day. 8 o'clock tonight, Nikki Chapman returns on Magic Radio. And I hope you had a lovely weekend as we head into a new week. It's Paul Hayes. Here's Irene Cara.

It's Robbie Williams, Feel on Magic Radio as we get into a brand new week. It's Monday morning, still in September, of course, for a few more days, and then into October later this week on Thursday, which it really doesn't feel like it, does it? I think that it being so warm over the weekend and, well, pretty much all the way through September, actually. Even though it's getting dark at night, it still doesn't really feel like we're about to head into October, does it? Hope your weekend was really good and lovely to be with you. Maybe you're up late from the weekend or on your first night shift of the week. It's Paul Hayes playing at the best variety from the 80s to now. Sixpence and Other Rich are next. Here's Queen and David Bowie.

Chain Reaction on Magic Radio into the early hours of Monday morning, and it's Paul Hayes with you. How are you doing? We're pretty much all ticked off now when it comes to autumnal TV. It's all back, isn't it? Pretty much. We had the first live Strictly show, of course, yesterday, and good to see Bake Off back last week as well with Nigella Lawson. Really good to see her back as a new judge, of course, for this time round. And later this week on Thursday, Celebrity Traitors is back with more celebrities heading into the castle. Claudia, of course, is back as well, and looking forward to that on Thursday, which will be the 1st of October. And if you haven't got around to seeing it yet, on Disney Plus, you can now stream at home Toy Story 5. And I've got that song from the soundtrack from Taylor Swift coming up after Michael Jackson on Magic Radio. Another

0: Eurythmics, There Must Be an Angel on Magic Radio as we round off the weekend really nicely and head into a brand new week, into the early hours of Monday. It's Paul Hayes with you. How was your weekend? Quite a bit going on. York Food and Drink Festival all weekend, that wrapped up this weekend, and British Touring Cars at Silverstone, and there was the Baku Grand Prix this weekend as well in Azerbaijan, and England and Spain, of course, yesterday at Wembley. And in Paris, meanwhile, Celine Dion was back on stage with her residency that continues in Paris, and I've got one of her great songs coming up in a moment, some Top Loader and Madonna. Magic
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0: As we hurtle into a new week and at the last few days of September, of course, your Magic Radio Breakfast Show with Gok Wan and Harriet Scott is back with you later this morning from 6. All your favourite features, including the Daily Double Dose and the 1 Minute of Wisdom, and your first chance of the week to win the UK's hardest quiz, The Reflex. It's all back. Gok Wan and Harriet Scott on the Magic Radio Breakfast Show this morning from 6 o'clock. Stay with us on Magic Radio. And if you can give me 20 minutes now, I've got Shakira coming up, some Tears of Fears, great 80s one, and really good 90s memories with All Saints. Magic
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